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0: And there she goes, the well-deserved Grammy Award-winning Olivia Talk To Me Dean, a 92.3 KSSK. Where you get on nothing but Hawaii's feel-good favorites of yesterday and today. Mahalo nui for making us a part of your Tuesday afternoon. 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You know who did that? Lisa, just recently.
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0: And for adults with type 2 diabetes and known heart disease, Jardiance can lower the risk of cardiovascular death, too. 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
1: 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Heroes like FDNY firefighter Robert E. Welsh III. 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

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How does 2,500 bucks sound? You'll have that opportunity coming up this afternoon, top of the hour, 5 o'clock. Don't miss it.

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0: Kay Lenny there, and yes, it's all folded for you on 92.3 KSSK. Definitely part of it. Hawaii's feel-good favorites of yesterday and today. Mahalo plenty, my friend, for making us a part of your Tuesday afternoon. Either only three more days to your King Kamehameha Pan Pacific Festival weekend, or a day away from the state holiday. King Kamehameha state holiday is actually this Thursday, the 11th. Either way, great weekend in store. Mahalo nui for making us a part of it all. Kurt Williams, that's me, and I'm ready to kick it off. Yes, the Tuesday Pauhana party. Let's do it next with a bunch of feel-good favorites. And of course, KSSK 10-minute traffic reports coming your way all afternoon.
1: From the KSSK News Center, I'm Mandy Suganuma. The November runoff election for Los Angeles mayor will be between incumbent mayor Karen Bass and Democratic City Councilwoman Nithya Raman. Raman officially passed reality TV star Spencer Pratt Sunday after apparently receiving a late surge of mail-in votes. A 35-year-old Honolulu man has been sentenced to 2 years in prison and 5 years supervised release for filing false FEMA claims following the Lahaina and Pacific Palisades wildfires. Daylon Johnson was also ordered to pay over $60,000 back to the agency. Johnson and his co-defendant claimed lost income, housing, and property, though neither lived in either disaster zone. And after March's Kona low flooding, Honolulu, Hawaii, and Maui County residents have less than a week left to apply for federal aid. The deadline for FEMA assistance and SBA disaster loans is this Sunday, June 12th. Local recovery centers are open through Friday. From the KSSK News Center, I'm Mandy Suganuma.
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1: 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Pepper's Lonely Hearts Club Band record.
2: I remember cycling to my nearest record store, which is about 4 miles away, to get Sgt. Pepper by the Beatles. And it had one of the first albums that had a gatefold sleeve. I mean, the album cover was, I mean, back in those days, it was outrageous. And they put it in a little bag, like a paper bag, and it's like I'm holding this album and I'm saying I don't want this album to get messed up, so I just cycled very dangerously home with one hand. But those things you remember, and they are such a seminal point of one's life.
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0: it's here. Yes, your Tuesday Paul Hunter Party, 92.3 KSSK, one of Hawaii's feel-good favorites of yesterday and today. Welcoming you, 4 o'clock and earlier, Paul Hunter Cruise. How's it? It's me, Kurt Williams. Before we get to Taylor Swift, we get to Devin, buckled up, ready to go. 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How we doing?
1: Good afternoon. All the regular slowing is waiting for you in the usual spots. Nothing terrible out there, thankfully. No major incidents or accidents causing any backups. Eastbound on H1 from right around Nimitz to Punahou. It's only going to take you about 20 minutes and up and over the Colton. Everything's looking great. No issues out windward at the moment. And heading westbound through the Halava Merge, just the regular slowing on H1 from Radford and on Moanalua from right around or just past Tripler. It leaves up once you get through Pearl City. Looks like things were backed up there a little bit due to a stall or a crash just past the Pearl City off-ramp, but looks like it may have cleared. We'll see if there's anything else to tell you about here in a minute if it hits the log. I'm Devin Hennessy with your traffic.

0: Yes, Rock and Roll Hall of Fame and Pat Benatar. We definitely belong together. You, me, and 92.3 KSSK with Hawaii's Feel Good Favorites of yesterday and today for your Tuesday Pauhana Party. Me is Kurt Williams on the iHeartRadio station that would love for you to win your share of $250,000. Yes, as we celebrate America being 250 this year, how would you like to win $2,500 to take your own ultimate American getaway? It could be yours. We got one more opportunity. This happens every Monday through Friday. Several chances a day all the way through the 4th of July holiday, Friday, July 3rd. We got one more opportunity. It's coming up in minutes, 45 of those minutes to be exact. Top of the hour, 5 o'clock, the keyword you'll need to win your $2,500. 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We find Devin, and he's got it. KSSK 10-minute traffic.
1: Well, a happy Tuesday to you. Let's talk about traffic. H1 westbound through the Halava Merge. Got the usual slowing on H1 from Radford and on Wanalua from right around Tripler. There was a stall reported in Pearl City. Hopefully that's shuffled off over to the shoulder, but still a little slow till you get by that spot just past the Pearl City off-ramp. H1 eastbound's looking spectacular. No major issues. Just a little slow as usual from the Leake Pass Punch Bowl. And no issues up under the Colt Lau. Everything out windward's looking great. A little slow on Kahikili heading south into Ahuimanu. Up on the North Shore, a work zone at Waimea Bay is slowing things down in both directions. Maybe 20 minutes either way. Slower on the southbound side through Pupukea. Through Mid Island, everything's looking okay, but the work zone on Kunia near the NSA Center on at Wright Avenue still slowing things down a little bit. I'm Devin Hennessy with your traffic.
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0: How about these feel-good favorites of yesterday and today? Guaranteed coming your way on 92.3 KSSK for your Tuesday Paul Hanna Party. Kurt Williams with you. It is 4:29 and 15 seconds, to be exact. Katy Perry standing by. And we got Devin in the Starkey's Auto Repair Traffic Center with the KSSK 10-minute traffic. Let's have it.
1: Well, an earlier stall on H1 westbound in Pearl City backed things up a little bit. It's still going to be about 35 minutes or so to make it from Middle Street past H2, even though that got moved out of the way. Things are recovering a little bit slowly at the moment. No problems heading across town. H1 eastbound, just the regular crowding from the Leake past Punch Bowl and up and over the Colt Lauer. Things looking great. No problems out windward. A little slow on the southbound side of Kahikili heading into Ahuimanu. There's a little something going on up on the North Shore at Waimea Bay. It's a work zone. Only one lane's open. It's going to take you about 20 minutes or so to get past either way. Not terrible. Through Mid-Island up and down H2, everything's real. Still running pretty much full speed, and northbound on Kunia at Wright Avenue. They're doing some slope stabilization there. Still going to take you a couple minutes to get by. I'm Devin Hennessy.

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0: Toto doing the Africa thing as we welcome you, 430 500 crew. Why? Because it's 438 and 20 seconds. And it's me, how's it? Kurt Williams, your host for your only three more days to that Pan Pacific Festival King Kamehameha celebrating weekend, or a day away from the state holiday, actual King Kamehameha Day, which is this Thursday, the 11th. Either way, you'll have a great weekend ahead of you before you know it. We've got the music of Huntrix standing by, and we've got traffic from Devin in the Starkey's Auto Repair Traffic Center, KSSK 10-minute traffic. How we doing?
1: All right, let's take another look at that westbound journey through the Halama Merge, shall we? That earlier stall in Pearl City has cleared, but it's still going to take about 35 minutes to make it from Middle Street all the way past H2. It does speed up quite a bit as you make it to Waimalu, and the rest of the way out west and all the way up the Leeward Shore looking pretty good, just a little slowing as you approach Black Rocks. Eastbound across town, just the usual backups from mostly the Like Like to Punahou, less than 15 minutes to get through that. No problems up and over the Ko'olau or out windward either. Still a little bit slow through Ahuimanu on Kahikili. North Shore work zone at Waimea Bay, still slowing things down just a little bit, maybe 10 or 15 minutes each direction right now. Through Mid-Island, up and down H2, everything's still looking good. And they've got that work zone on Kunia just south of Wheeler in place still as well. I'm Devin Hennessy with your traffic.

0: it's looking good. No issues out windward. Still, lovely ride out there. Up on the North Shore, it's a little slow getting southbound through Pupukea due to that work zone at Waimea Bay with just one lane open. Very quick getting through on the northbound side. And through Mid-Island, up and down H2, everything's still looking good as well. Keep in mind, slope stabilization on Kunia near Wright Avenue, just south of Wheeler. Still slowing things down a little bit in both directions, but it's nothing terrible. Heading up the leeward shore, it's slow from Ali'inui up to Black Rocks. I'm Devin Hennessy with your traffic.
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3: From the KSSK News Center, I'm Roger Mari. A man charged in connection to a beating on Oahu's North Shore is facing a judge this Friday. Tristan Pakele Pikanko is being charged with attempted assault and is accused of taking part in an attack on a 23-year-old man and a 15-year-old boy last month. The incident was caught on camera at Wailea Beach. Six teens between 14 and 17 years old were also arrested and charged with attempted assault and kidnapping. Texas teen Carmelo Anthony has been found guilty of murder and his sentencing comes next. Anthony stabbed and killed 17-year-old Austin Metcalf during a confrontation at a high school track meet in Frisco last year. The trial has now moved to the sentencing phase. Anthony faces up to life behind bars. Bill Gates will sit for a closed-door meeting with the House committee looking into the Jeffrey Epstein investigation. The billionaire co-founder of Microsoft will testify before the House Oversight Committee on Wednesday about his mentions in the Epstein files. The files show emails Gates exchanged with Epstein. From the KSSK News Center, I'm Roger Mari.
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0: It's a Tuesday Power Huddle Porte, 92.3 KSSK, with Hawaii's feel-good favorites of yesterday and today. About 20 seconds away from 4:57, Kurt Williams by your side, Bruno Mars music standing by. 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Devin's got the scoops, KSSK 10-minute traffic. What's going on?
1: All right, let's talk about your Tuesday troubles traffic-wise. Nothing really to worry about, thankfully. No incident or accident on the main lines. Eastbound from right around the Mill Street Merge to Punahou, just the usual 15 minutes of brake lights there, and up and over the Colt Lao, no slowing. Everything's looking great out windward. Westbound through the Hulava Merge, just the regular backups. It's going to be about 30 minutes from Middle Street past H2. Things really speed up once you get through Waimalu. And then all the way out west, heading up the Leeward Shore, it's slow from the power plant up to Black Rocks. Up on the North Shore, they got a work zone at Waimea Bay, slowing things down mostly on the southbound side through Pupukea right now. Maybe about 10 or 15 minutes to get through there. No issues mid-island or up and down H2, but that work zone on Kunia, northbound at Wright Avenue, just south of Wheeler, is still in place. So just a couple minutes to get through there. I'm Devin Hennessy with your traffic.
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0: 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I'm Michael W. Perry, and now is your chance to win $2,500. 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

0: Oh, they're here welcoming you, 5 o'clock Powell Hunter crew, as it is 5:05 and 40 seconds or 20 seconds away from 5:06. If you want to look at it. Kurt Williams with you. It is your Tuesday Powell Hunter party, 92.3 KSSK, one of East Feel Good favorites of yesterday and today. We got Pharrell Williams standing by, and we've got Devin in the Starkey's Auto Repair Traffic Center, KSSK 10-minute traffic. How we doing?
1: All right, no complaints around town. Everything's running pretty well. Just the usual crowning on H1 eastbound from the Leakey to Punch Bowl. And around town, Ala Moana a little busier as you get closer toward the Capitol. Westbound out of town, there was a stall or a crash reported in Pearl City. Slowed things down a little bit more coming through Waimalu. But from the first brake lights right around Radford on H1 all the way to H2, it's still only going to take you about 25 minutes. And then the rest of the way out west is looking great. Just a little slow as you approach Black Rocks heading north on Farrington up toward Nanakuli. And up on the North Shore, yeah, Waimea Bay still got a work zone in place there. A little slow south through Pupukea, not a big deal. And on Kunia, south of Wheeler, right around Wright Avenue, they're still doing some slope stabilization there as well, but not causing any major delays. I'm Devin Hennessy with your traffic.

0: It's Leanne Rimes joining the Tuesday Power Hunt Up Party 92.3 KSSK with Hawaii's Feel Good Favorites of yesterday and today. What's up? It's Kurt Williams at 5:15. I'll tell you exactly what's up. Your chance to win $2,500 right now. 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What you got there, Devin?
1: All right, yeah, around town, we're still seeing some slowing on the eastbound side of H1 from the Middle Street Merge all the way to Punahou. Still only going to take you about 15 to 16 minutes to get through that. Looking pretty good around town, Circus Street-wise as well. And full speed up and over the Coal House still, the Leake, the Poly, and H3 all humming. And no problems, Makai bound into Olomana, just the regular backups from Kapaa Quarry, and southbound on Kahikili into Ahuimanu. It's still about an extra 5 minutes or so past the temples. Westbound out of town, looking better after the earlier stall in Pearl City has cleared. Still only 30 minutes now from Middle Street past H2. The work zone up on the North Shore at Waimea Bay and not slowing down too much. Maybe 5 minutes either way. And then through Mid-Island up and down H2, everything's still looking good. The work zone on Cunia is not causing much of a problem either. I'm Devin Hennessy with your traffic.
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0: as we fall in love with a Tuesday Powell Hana, it's your party in 92.3 KSSK with Hawaii's feel-good favorites of yesterday and today. Hello, Kurt Williams with you. Uncle Cracker Dobie Gray standing by. And don't forget tonight to check out AGT as in America's Got Talent for Hawaii's own siblings, yep, teenagers, Anaya Music and Zaya Rhythm. Living out their dream. They've always wanted to end up on the America's Got Talent stage, and they will tonight. Check it out. To AGT on NBC. Lots of luck to them. 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Devin, what you got?
1: All right, yeah, around town, we're still seeing some slowing on the eastbound side of H1 from the Middle Street Merge all the way to Punahou. Still only going to take you about 15 to 16 minutes to get through that. Looking pretty good around town, surface street-wise as well. And full speed up and over the Coal House still, the Leake, the Poly, and H3 all humming. And no problems, Makai bound into Olomana, just the regular backups from Kapaa Kori, and southbound on Kahikili into Ahuimanu, with still about an extra 5 minutes or so past the temples. Westbound out of town, looking better after the earlier stall in Pearl City has cleared. Still only 30 minutes now from Middle Street past H2. The work zone up on the North Shore at Waimea Bay and not slowing down too much, maybe 5 minutes either way, and then through Mid-Island up and down H2, everything's still looking good. The work zone on Kunia is not causing much of a problem either. I'm Devin Hennessy with your traffic.

0: and we welcome you, 530 Paul Hunter crew. It's exactly 535. Kurt Williams with you. We are 92.3 KSSK with Hawaii's feel-good favorites of yesterday and today for your Tuesday Paul Hunter party. Got some Bill Bentley, Jennifer Warnes, Dirty Dancing music standing by. 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Devin, what you got?
1: Well, looks like we got something new here going on H1 westbound through Waipahu. A little bit of slowing going past the Waikele off-ramp, and we got reports of a stall or a crash there somewhere near H2 as well. So could be a little bit more complicated, but thankfully there's not enough flow to warrant any big backups. It's only going to be about 25 minutes still to make it through Waipahu from the first brake lights at the Hulava merge. And eastbound across town, it's still going to be a little crowded from the Likelike to Punahou, but it's not looking terrible, just the usual afternoon slowing for the most part. No problems up and over the Koʻolauer out windward and up on the North Shore. That works out at Waimea Bay, still slowing things down just a little bit either way. Maybe a couple minutes at most. Same thing with the slope project on Kunia near Wright Avenue. Otherwise, it's looking like a nice ride up the leeward shore as well. I'm Devin Hennessy with your traffic.

That will be the weekend. Joining you Tuesday, Paul Hunt up Partey, 92.3 KSSK, Kurt Williams with you. One day away from a state holiday, King Kamehameha Day, this Thursday the 11th. And, of course, two more days till a King Kamehameha Day Pan Pacific Festival kind of weekend. Got a ho'olele on Friday, the King Kamehameha Parade on Saturday morning, and the Pan Pacific Parade on Sunday. Lots going on this weekend. We'll give you all the info as we get closer to it. But

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0: a Tuesday Power Hunt Up Party rolling your way. 92.3 KSSK with Hawaii's feel-good favorites of yesterday and today. Hello there, it's Kurt Williams. Got Cat's Eye standing by at 5:57. We also got your chance to win your way to our iHeartRadio Music Festival this September in Vegas to see performing live BTS, Benson Boone, and more. You want to win your prize package, hotel accommodations, airfare, and $1,000 in spending cash? You can win it as soon as coming up here in minutes. Top of the hour, 6 o'clock, the keyword you'll need to text to win it all. Lots of luck. 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Hey, Devin.
1: All right, so some progress in Pearl City. Looks like that crash is cleared on H1 westbound before the H2 interchange, and it's starting to speed up a little bit. Still only going to be about 20 or 25 minutes from Moanalua all the way past Kunia. And then heading up the Leeward Shore, very little slowing. In fact, no slowing right now, actually, heading up Farrington to Nanakuli. North Shore is looking great. Little work zone at Waimea Bay isn't slowing you down much. And on Kunia near Wright Avenue, the slope stabilization there is causing about a 2 or 3 minute delay in both directions. But eastbound across town is looking great. No problems on surface streets. Just the regular slowing on H1 eastbound from the Leakey to Punahou. And out windward, everything's looking fine. No issues up and over the coal. Now, full speed both directions. I'm Devin Hennessy with your traffic.

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92.3 KSSK with Kurt Williams, and we'd love to hear from you, my friend. 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
1: Lord, living that fantasy with Royals, a 92.3 KSSK, where you got up, Garen's Barbarians, Hawaii's feel-good favorites of yesterday and today, as you do the Hauhana Tuesday thing. Mahalo nui for doing it with us. Hey, Lord, it's Kurt Williams, and would you like to be on your favorite ninth island of Vegas this September for our history-making iHeartRadio Music Festival? You know the deal. One stage, two nights, T-Mobile Arena. Did you hear who's going to be there performing live? In case you didn't, seven guys that go by the name of BTS will be there live. Benson Boone, Goo Goo Dolls, Snoop Dogg, Lainey Wilson, Cardi B, Kenny Chesney. The list goes on and on and on. And you can be a part of history there by your getting your airfare for free, hotel accommodations, tickets to both nights of the festival, and $1,000 in spending cash. 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

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We are your iHeartRadio station, giving you the chance right now to win your way to our iHeartRadio Music Festival this September in Vegas, along with $1,000 in cash to see BTS, Benson Boone, and more. All you got to do is text the keyword music. Yep, text the nationwide keyword music right now to 200-200. Lots of luck.

0: Texas, 92.3 KSSK. You got all Hawaii's feel-good favorites of yesterday and today. As you kick off that Tuesday evening, mahalo nui for doing it with us. It's me, Kurt Williams, and he is in the building. Yes, Mr. Feel-Good, that's what I call him. Big smile as always, John Feel-Good Matthews. Roberta, he's standing by to bring you a bunch of feel-good favorites and more, all coming your way next. First, we get the news.
1: From the KSSK News Center, I'm Roger Mari. A man charged in connection to a beating on Oahu's North Shore is facing a judge this Friday. Tristan Pakele-Pikanko is being charged with attempted assault and is accused of taking part in an attack on a 23-year-old man and a 15-year-old boy last month. The incident was caught on camera at Wailea Beach. Six teens between 14 and 17 years old were also arrested and charged with attempted assault and kidnapping. Texas teen Carmelo Anthony has been found guilty of murder and his sentencing comes next. Anthony stabbed and killed 17-year-old Austin Metcalf during a confrontation at a high school track meet in Frisco last year. The trial has now moved to the sentencing phase. Anthony faces up to life behind bars. Bill Gates will sit for a closed-door meeting with the House committee looking into the Jeffrey Epstein investigation. The billionaire co-founder of Microsoft will testify before the House Oversight Committee on Wednesday about his mentions in the Epstein files. The files show emails Gates exchanged with Epstein. From the KSSK News Center, I'm Roger Mari.
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1: 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We are 92.3 KSSK. Just a little after 7 with the sun setting. It's John Matthews in. Powered by what? Shibuzi's got the right idea.

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0: There's Olivia Dean, big song with Man I Need on 92.3 KSSK, Hawaii's feel-good favorites from yesterday and today. And Chad Matthews taking off for Tuesday night. Good stuff on the way in just a couple of moments from Kobe Calais and Ehu Kai. And, well, coming tomorrow, more chances to win $2,500 every time we play.
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Hawaii's feel-good favorites from yesterday and today. 92.3 KSSK. You've been hearing about our iHeartRadio Music Festival ever since we announced it last week. What an incredible lineup. Snoop Dogg and Benson Boone. And yeah, BTS headlining the whole thing. Tickets for Capital One cardholders start selling tomorrow. 7 a.m. Hawaii time. They're going to go fast. Get your Capital One card. Go get them.

0: Love and Van Morrison tonight on 92.3 KSSK, Hawaii's feel-good favorites from yesterday and today, with Jed Matthews here and Louis Capaldi stepping up to the mic.
1: I'm going under in this time, I feel there's no one to save me. 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

0: Enjoying some well-deserved time off in the middle of his big tour. It's Bruno Mars on 92.3 KSSK, Hawaii's feel-good favorites from yesterday and today. And Bruno's got another week in the sun, and then he is back to work next week. I think it starts Wednesday, Thursday, something. He's playing the big national football stadium right outside Paris to kick off the European leg of his worldwide tour for this year. I mean, well, World Cup is in America at the same time. What else are they going to use the big football stadiums over there for? Might as well have a big show with Bruno Mars. So he'll be in Paris for three or four big shows over there. And then he moves on to Germany and London eventually and other places. So all the best to Bruno, and rest up. You're going to need it. We'll start off another hour of Feel Good Favorites just a couple moments away with Fun and Michael Jackson coming up.
1: Governor.
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from yesterday and today all night for you. 92.3 KSSK. I'm Chad Matthews. Just a little after 8 o'clock. It is going to be so incredible to see these guys at our iHeartRadio Music Festival and hear the crowd just go nuts. They are coming in September. It's BTS.

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0: of me, John Legend, touching your heart on 92.3 KSSK Hawaii's feel-good favorites from yesterday and today. And Jeb Matthews here tonight. All this talk about our iHeartRadio Music Festival, don't want it to get lost that we are giving away $10,000 per day as part of the 250K USA giveaway, doing this all the way to July 4th. Your chance every weekday to win up to $2,500. We play four times a day. That is $10,000 each and every day. And somebody always wins each and every contest. And it could be you. But you got to listen to specific hours for this. We play four times through the day, each time for $2,500. Your first chance to win tomorrow is coming in the 8 o'clock hour with Perry and the Posse. 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

Hawaii's feel-good favorites from yesterday and today. 92.3 KSSK. Perfect way to wind down the day. Thank you for being with us tonight. Love these guys. Here's Big Mountain.

Hawaii's feel-good favorites from yesterday and today, 92.3 KSSK. And if you're looking for one of the biggest experiences you could have in your life, it's to go to our iHeartRadio Music Festival. And the Capital One card pre-sale happens tomorrow for the fest. We'll tell you about it in just a couple of moments. Hang on.

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farewell tour and just getting massively positive reviews. So good to hear Journey tonight on 92.3 KSSK, Hawaii's feel-good favorites from yesterday and today. Little after 9, I'm John, and this is Luke Combs.

0: Golden and Huntrix on 92.3 KSSK, Hawaii's feel-good favorites from yesterday and today. Here in the nighttime, Jed Matthews here. And I want to give a little love to one of our sister stations. I know Mike and Jimmy and Mandy talk about Fox Sports 990 quite a bit on the morning show doing the sports report. And I want to give our sister station a little bit of love because starting on Thursday, you're going to be able to hear the World Cup. Now, soccer, football worldwide, of course. 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

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First one up tomorrow morning, 8 a.m. with Perry and the Posse.

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0: People heard the song and just fell in love with it. Kehlani, it's a good one too. Folded on 92.3 KSSK, Hawaii's feel-good favorites from yesterday and certainly today. It's Chad Matthews here heading towards the late night hours for Tuesday, and we'll start another hour of feel-good favorites with Adele coming next.
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of you, Olivia Dean, on 92.3 KSSK, Hawaii's feel-good favorites from yesterday and today. Anytime you turn us on, even here in the late night. I'm Chad Matthews. Thanks for sticking with me tonight. The police show up, but they're friendly, so no problem.

0: Pure Sugar with California Girls and Katy Perry on 92.3 KSSK, Hawaii's feel-good favorites from yesterday and today. Just actually up on KSSKradio.com, I just saw she and the former Canadian Prime Minister, Justin Trudeau, we found out that they were a couple, what, about 3, 4, 5 months ago? They're still going strong. They were at a red carpet, the event the other day. He's obviously found out that politics can lead to good things. We'll continue on. Just a couple moments away from Miles Smith and a sing-along from the Backstreet Boys, I Know You Love. Hold on.
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Joan, Jed on 92.3 KSSK, Hawaii's feel-good favorites from yesterday and today with Judd Matthews tonight. 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

0: cooling off right now, but ready to start the tour again next week in Paris. The whole European leg is still ahead, but Bruno gets a couple vacation days. It's I Just Might on 92.3 KSSK, Hawaii's feel-good favorites from yesterday and today. And just like that, we are heading towards the final hour of Tuesday. I'm Chad Matthews. We will start that final hour of Tuesday with DHT and a good one from the weekend, too.
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The pretty young things and those associated. We welcome everybody here. We are 92.3 KSSK, Hawaii's feel-good favorites from yesterday and the day. You and me here together. I'm Chad Matthews, one of the biggest songs from Justin Bieber in years. This is Daisies.

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0: Great one from Sia. It's Unstoppable on 92.3 KSSK, Hawaii's feel-good favorites from yesterday and today. And Chad Matthews here in the late night. We'll roll on just a couple moments away from Savage Garden and SWV with a throwback. And last second, happy birthday wishes for June 9th. And sometimes the timing just works out. We played Unstoppable by Sia. And a guy I want to highlight right now is certainly unstoppable. First of all, nonstop energy for all of his career as a coach and as a TV guy. And he has had to use every single bit of it over the past, five, six, 7 years. I think he's been diagnosed with three or four different cancers over this past, like I said, six, 7 years or so. And he's beaten it every time. And he has still got the energy he is known for. A college basketball institution. He coached in the pros, but really associated with college basketball. Just an all-around legend in TV. Dickie V, Dick Vitale, the great color commentator on ESPN for so many years. We wish him all the best as he battles another round, another different cancer. He's just had this run of bad luck, but we wish him the best. Dick Vitale, absolute legend. He is 87 years old today, and more birthdays. We'll tell you about him with last second happy birthday wishes coming up.
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Bee Gees. 92.3 KSSK, Hawaii's feel-good favorites from yesterday and today. Tuesday night, but not for much longer. Rounding out the final minutes of June 9th, 2026. I'm Chad Matthews. All right, we covered Dick Vitale. Let's get to the rest of last-second happy birthday wishes. Starting off with somebody I remember from the old Arrested Development show from 20 years ago. That's where she got her start. Really hit her stride on the show Parenthood. And that's Mae Whitman. I know she got nominated for a couple Golden Globes and everything. She was so good on Parenthood. Mae Whitman, now 38 years old today. Natalie Portman, 45 today. Johnny Depp, former teen idol. And a whole bunch more, obviously, Captain Jack Sparrow and more. Johnny Depp, 63 years old today. And to be quite honest, I'm not old enough for the next one. I cannot be old enough for Michael J. Fox to qualify for Medicare, which he now does. We wish the best for Michael J. Fox. He is 65 years old today. Happy birthday. One more birthday. The great megachurch pastor, T.D. Jakes. T.D. Jakes, 69 years old today.

0: Doctors can't read your mind. Yet. What would you like to hear? 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

That's Cat's Eye and Gabriella, 92.3 KSSK, Hawaii's feel-good favorites from yesterday and today with Judd Matthews one final time here. And a lot of stuff happening tomorrow. Now, I'll tell you about the stuff that's happening through the day, and that's the 250K USA giveaway with $2,500 up for grabs every time we play. Early morning might be a little bit of a stretch if you're up working late tonight, but I know you can play maybe in the 11 o'clock hour tomorrow morning, or perhaps 2 p.m., or perhaps 5 p.m. Yeah, this goes all day long. 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
1: KSSK, I'm Michael W. Perry. 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Here's Olivia Dean.

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1: KSSK Radio, and happy Wednesday to you. It is the 10th day of June, and a birthday for Kate Upton.
2: Ah, lovely model.
1: Lovely model, former swimsuit issue cover model, and wife of Justin Verlander, the pitcher for the Tigers.
2: I don't know him. I know her.
1: You know, everybody knows her.
2: Yes.
1: Kate Upton, 34 years old. Okay, so what's going on out there? President Trump is warning Iran. Okay, we've done carrot stick, carrot stick, carrot stick. Back to the stick. President is warning Iran they will now have to pay the price after he says they took too long to reach the peace deal. Yep. In a post today, social media, Trump says Iran's military is a complete and total mess. He says that's right. I don't think anybody's in charge. That's what it looks like. On one hand, they're negotiating, which is not really negotiating. On the other hand, they're shooting stuff. I think it's just a bunch of guys now who have, hey, I got a drone. I might as well let it go. Key inflation report, seeing its biggest increase in 3 years. It's all oil. Yeah, we're at 2.9% without oil. With oil, we have now crossed 4%. Theoretically, this is impossible, according to Los Angeles. They can't count votes in one night, but they sure did in a bunch of states. Yeah, the primaries are over in a whole bunch of places. The Democrat candidate for Senate in Maine will be the guy with the Nazi tattoo. It's Graham Plattner. And let's see, anything else going on? No, not really. Everything else was not a surprise. And how about this? A Republican moving on to the runoff election for California governor. See, in Los Angeles, they can do all the things that they did. In California, it's a very big state, and there's red areas, and there's blue areas. So they can't get away with the fraud in all of California that they did in Los Angeles. By the way, for those of you who are sure that I'm wrong about that, I've got our duty statistician here, Dr. John Matthews, coming by after the 7 o'clock news, and we'll just briefly go into all the things that could not possibly actually happen statistically, and why it doesn't even matter, because they've constructed their whole voting system in Los Angeles for fraud. It's remarkable. You can't even check it. Dow Jones down 513 points, 50,358. Let's find out from Mandy what's happening here.
2: Thank you, Mike. A man charged in connection to a beating on Oahu's North Shore will appear in court this Friday. 19-year-old Tristan Pakele Pikanko is being charged with attempted assault, accused of taking part in an attack on a 23-year-old man and 15-year-old boy at Waialae Beach last month. Instead of July 1st, HMSA is postponing an adjustment to its primary care provider payment model until 2027. The change will ultimately move providers away from capped monthly payments and back toward fee-for-service payments. Finally, crews are marking a major demolition milestone at Aloha Stadium. The final controlled collapse of the stadium's upper deck to safely remove structural supports happened yesterday morning. The work is clearing the way for the new Aloha Stadium Entertainment District. KSSK News Time, it's 5:15.
1: Thanks, Mandy. Headline weather, partly sunny, scattered showers, breezy. Sound familiar? Yeah. Yes, it's yesterday. We just Xeroxed yesterday and gave you the same weather today. A beautiful 83-degree trade wind day. Enjoy it. It's 5:15.
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9: Partly sunny skies and scattered showers today with a high of 83. Trades 10 to 15, gusts up to 25. Tonight, mostly cloudy, light trades, and a low of 76.
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3: KSSK News, yes, it is time for this. Are you ready for it?
9: Yes.
3: Wednesday, June 10th, it is a birthday for Elizabeth Hurley.
9: Lovely lady. Another model. Former model. Actress.
3: Bedazzled. Oh, all the Austin Powers films. Famously, however, she's more famous for being cheated on by Hugh Grant.
9: Yes, she was.
3: With a hooker on a street corner in Los Angeles.
9: And stayed with him for years after.
3: Good heavens.
9: I think they were together for like maybe 15 years or something.
3: Yeah. Mm-hmm. As Jay Leno asked him after that had sort of died down a little bit when he showed up on the show, what were you thinking? Elizabeth Hurley, 61 now. Carrot, stick, carrot, stick, carrot, stick, carrot. The president is now in full stick mode, responding after Iran's military targeted our bases in the Middle East. That was in response to our strikes, which, after the program yesterday, they confirmed they shot down an Apache helicopter, which they did because we did something, because they did something. You get the idea. By the way, both service members aboard are fine. That's good. But now Trump says, nah, okay, it's taken too long to reach an agreement. The president says Iran is all talk, no action, which has been their habit for 47 years. And he says the bully of the Middle East is dead. And I think he means it. The Islamist regime, or what's left of it, pulling the same stunts for 47 years. It's always worked. I don't think it's going to. We'll see. Hey, Congress figured out a way to find some money for immigration enforcement. Remember the government shutdown? The idea of the shutdown was to prevent immigration enforcement, funding ICE and funding the Border Patrol. Well, that government shutdown accomplished absolutely nothing except ticked off a whole bunch of people. The Border Patrol and ICE are funded through 2028. And you paid more for just about everything last month, mostly oil and gas, which does affect just about everything else. Annual inflation now over 4%. That's the highest in 3 years. And it's all because of oil. It's all because of oil and this Middle East thing since the war with Iran, which is what, about 100 days old? So it's a temporary thing, and it will go away when the Iranian regime goes away. When will that be? Don't know. Bunch of states had primary elections yesterday, and you, and especially the folks in Los Angeles, will be shocked to know that they counted the votes immediately. We know who won and who lost. Wait a minute. You can do that in an evening? Yeah, except in Los Angeles. Boy, that must be totally shocking to the folks in Los Angeles. Wait a minute. We have to wait like a month? And they Yeah, and that controversial Maine Senate candidate did win. He advanced to the general election. Let's talk about L.A. here. And I used to be, I didn't believe the conspiracy. I thought the whole thing about, voter fraud, conspiracy theory. I have changed my mind on that completely because statistics just don't work in this case. We'll get into that with some easy-to-understand stats with Dr. John Matthews later in the program, right after the 7 o'clock news, actually. Dr. Matthews has his doctorate. If you have a doctorate, this means you have to write a thesis, which means you have to get some statistics in there, which means you have to be pretty familiar with statistics, and he is. As a matter of fact, he got me through a lot of the COVID stuff where we were telling you, all this stuff they're telling you here about masks working and everything, we're looking at the actual studies and the statistics show, nope, it's not true. And it turns out you can get COVID even if you've had the injection. Anyway, the whole thing is actually fairly easy to understand when you realize that this is all on purpose. California is very happy that everything is this way because they made it this way, especially in Los Angeles. It's harder to do in all of California because if there's some red zones and there's some blue zones. But Los Angeles, all blue. And the structural procedures are in place. Dimitri Bolt wrote about this. And all the questionable practices are legal and they incentivize fraud. But it's all legal. Larry O'Connor says, the real scandal coming out of California right now is quite possibly every single thing we're seeing transpire before our very eyes in Los Angeles is 100% legal. They set it up this way. It's illegal to ask for voter IDs in Los Angeles.
12: mass mail-in ballots. Everybody gets a ballot. You want a ballot? You want a ballot? You want a ballot? People can print their own ballots at home. Ballot harvesting is legal. You can register to vote with a gym membership. Yeah, you don't have to have ID. Just show you've got a gym membership. Oh, and you're saying, well, all we have to do is audit, and all of the audits always turn... No, no, no. LA refuses to allow independent signature verification audits. They don't allow that. LA refuses to allow ballot inspection audits. And it wouldn't show anything anyway, because anybody can vote. Wow. Yeah, it's a fraudster's paradise. The U.S. attorney out there says, yeah, he knows pretty much how California's eliminated almost all of its fraud prevention measures. And I think there will be some action taken in Los Angeles. We'll see. That'll be interesting. But there is no, you're saying, well, look for the paper trail. There is no paper trail because the paper's meaningless. You can recount the votes. You could do a recount. Doesn't matter. You're just recounting all these votes, but you don't know where they came from. It's very clever and very destructive. Dow Jones down 551 points right now at 50,320. Let's find out from Mandy what's going on here.
9: Thank you, Mike. A man charged in connection to a beating on Oahu's North Shore will appear in court this Friday. 19-year-old Tristan Pakele Pikanko is being charged with attempted assault, accused of taking part in an attack on a 23-year-old man and a 15-year-old boy at Wailea Beach last month. Six other teens between 14 and 17 years old were also arrested and charged with attempted assault and kidnapping. Instead of July 1st, HMSA is postponing an adjustment to its primary care provider payment model until 2027. The change will ultimately move providers away from capped monthly payments and back toward fee-for-service payments. Doctors had raised concerns the change could affect patient access, and the delay gives them more time to prepare for the shift. Crews are marking a major demolition milestone at Aloha Stadium, the final controlled collapse of the stadium's upper deck, to safely remove structural supports happened yesterday morning. Demolition started mid-February and is expected to finish in December. The work is clearing the way for the new Aloha Stadium Entertainment District. Finally, officials say a magnitude 4.7 earthquake shook parts of the Big Island overnight. The U.S. Geological Survey reported the quake struck about 14 miles east of Papaiko. Officials said there's no tsunami threat to Hawaii. The Hawaiian Volcano Observatory said the quake was not related to volcanic activity. KSSK News Time, it's 5:39.
12: Now, here's the odd couple. Mm-hmm. Pope Leo just met with Bad Bunny.
9: Huh?
12: Did you see that one coming?
13: Nope.
12: Not me either. This was while the Pope was in Madrid. Yep, they spoke. And the Archbishop of Madrid, where this happened, had previously said the Pope was open to meeting anyone. And I guess that is absolutely true.
9: Me and Trump.
13: Yeah.
9: They're open to meeting everybody.
12: Everybody.
13: They probably had some nice tapas.
12: Yeah, I'm thinking. Yes. Taylor Swift and Travis Kelce could get married at Madison Square Garden, as we said yesterday. Yeah. The wedding would be a counterpoint to sort of the patriotic celebrations going on there, or an addition to it or something. But the fact that it's there means it's going to be a show, right?
13: Yeah.
12: They're going to have the Haymes sisters and Benson Boone and all the friends of Taylor Swift. And now... people are saying, no. The wedding venue for Travis and Taylor has not been confirmed. It's only suggested that it might be Madison Square Garden. So do we know anything? No.
13: No.
9: Nobody knows anything.
12: Nobody knows.
13: It was a fake out.
12: A blessed thing. Anyway, whatever happens, it's going to cost millions and millions of dollars to do.
9: I would just think, considering the high-profile nature of the wedding, you wouldn't want to be anywhere near Madison Square Garden.
13: No.
12: Good point. Jimmy, would you summon the Munchheads, please?
14: Munchheads unite!
12: yes. going to be showing up. All the Munchheads showing up for Mandy's Munchies at a pop-up at Walmart Mililani on Sunday, 10 o'clock in the morning till everything sells out, which will be at about 10:06. No, it'll be longer than that.
14: Yes.
12: But show up at 10. Children's Miracle Network benefits from this.
14: I am excited to do this again. I've done it with Walmart and Sam's. They do it as an annual campaign. Yep. So happy to just do a little part of it.
12: We do a radiothon for them at Kapiolani, yep. and 10% of the sales go right there.
13: Nice.
12: So you'll get that orange cream cheesecakes and know that 10% of it will be going to... Well, no, you can have the whole cheesecake, yeah, but 10% of the profits are going to... is it the proceeds or the profits?
14: Of the total sales.
12: Total sales.
14: Total sales, yes.
12: 10% of the gross.
14: Yes, that's correct.
12: Goes to Children's Miracle Network.
14: Right off the top.
12: Fantastic.
13: If it's a pop-up, does that mean that every time a customer comes up, you jump out from underneath the table like, hey, what's up?
14: I wasn't planning on it, but maybe I will try. Maybe I'll start.
12: Sort of a jack-in-the-box thing.
14: Yeah, exactly.
12: Hey!
13: Little John Ralphio.
12: Okay, we've got Dr. John Matthews joining us right after the 7 o'clock news. Just a little short and easy to understand description of what happens with statistics and how what happened in Los Angeles can't happen.
14: I think the easy to understand tagline is key, because sometimes when I hear numbers like that, my eyes start rolling back in my head. It's a bit much, right?
12: Me too.
14: So luckily we have Dr. John to break it down.
13: And look, I hate math, and I'm like you as soon as I start hearing math stuff. But I understand the statistics part of how impossible this is. I mean, it's...
12: You kind of look at it and you go, every single vote?
13: Huh?
12: What?
14: A surge in mail-in votes.
12: With not one for that guy. Anyway, that'll be happening right about 7:10.
13: I think Babylon Bee had the best headline, which says, in the latest count, he now has negative 8 billion votes.
12: That's about right. Yeah. Partly sunny, a beautiful 83-degree trade wind day today. Happy Wednesday.
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12: This is Case. 10-minute traffic. 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What do you have for us?
19: Good morning. Everything's looking all right so far. No problems going eastbound across town or westbound for that matter. And very little slowing through Waipahu starting right around Fort Weaver. It's getting a little crowded, but no backups at the moment. Everything's looking good out leeward. No issue up on the North Shore despite a work zone at Waimea Bay with just one lane open. And one lane open for slope stabilization on Kunia as well at Wright Avenue near the NSA Center. It looks like things are moving okay through that area at the moment. I'm Devin Hennessy with your traffic.
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12: 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Yikes. Apple is previewing a new child safety feature. Most important thing is, can you manage the content your kids, what they see, who they're talking to, what they have access to? Yes, you can. Get a kid's account. It's required if a kid is under 13, available to anybody up to 18. Apple does that. Gold is down to 41.83, so much for $5,000 gold. The yen's 160, oil's 90, 10-year bond rate 4.52, still way too high. Bitcoin, 61,000. Dow Jones down 500 points at 50,366. Because inflation's up, that's why. You'll hear more about that on the news next.
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12: You've heard me talking about Kahuina. 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It's a Stanford car development in Kaka'ako. 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One is the affordable one where we might be able to keep some of the people, the doctors, the policemen, the people, the healthcare professionals, the first responders, all the people we need in the state of Hawaii to stay here, teachers. 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I've seen these. 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Oh my. We'll be able to do both things here. 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KSSK Radio, look who's here. Hey, Mike Evans.
2: Michael W. Perry. What up, Hawaii? Hope everybody's having a great week. Only one more day, and then we have Aloha Friday. I celebrated even here on the mainland. Okay, I know that I have turned away from movie reviews, but listen up.

0: there is really a mass exit from Hollywood because of California taxes on studios. And other states are now offering cheaper places to make movies and no taxes on studios. In fact, 42,000 Hollywood jobs have been lost in the last 3 years. I think it's only going to get worse. Here's a strange music nugget. Streaming services say the most popular songs being downloaded are old songs. In fact, last month, most downloaded song, Michael Jackson's Billie Jean. Some say that could be because of the Michael movie that made it so popular. But most downloaded songs for the last year are actually older songs. And, well, my kiss of death worked again on Monday night. I said the New York Knicks would win. Of course, they lost. And at the game on Monday night, and big, big New York Knicks fans, Ben Stiller, Spike Lee, Timothy Chalamet, Jay-Z, Chris Tucker, Larry David, Tina Fey, Cardi B, Pete Davidson, and they were all very disappointed. Next game is tonight. My prediction? No kiss of death tonight. I'm not going to make a prediction. Hey, have a great day. We'll talk to you tomorrow. Mike Evans, aloha, hui ho, see ya.
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7: Devin. Good morning. No problems to worry about out there traffic-wise. Everything's looking spectacular. No incident or accident on the main lines. All the H's are running clean, and everything up and over the Colau is full speed coming from the windward side. Out leeward, no slowing on Farrington through Nanakuli or all the way down to H1 for that matter. And up on the North Shore, a work zone at Waimea Bay really isn't slowing anybody down. Through Mid-Island, up and down H2, everything's looking pretty darn good as well. And that little work zone there on Kunia near Wright Avenue doesn't seem to be causing more than a few minutes of delay in both directions. I'm Devin Hennessy with your traffic.
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8: KSSK Radio, Wednesday, June 10. And Sasha Obama has a birthday.
13: Ah.
8: One of Barack and Michelle's...
13: That's the younger, right?
8: The younger, yeah. Malia's younger sister is Sasha. She graduated USC. And she's 25 years old already.
13: Wow.
8: Those girls grew up in the White House.

0: Okay, what's going on in the world?
1: Well, Mike, President Trump says Iran took too long to negotiate a peace deal and will now have to pay the price. It comes after U.S. Central Command announced strikes yesterday in retaliation for the downing of a U.S. Army helicopter over the Strait of Hormuz. In a post on Truth Social, Trump said Iran's military is a complete and total mess. President Trump will sign an immigration enforcement funding bill soon. It includes $38 billion for ICE and $26 billion for Border Patrol and will fund both through the end of Trump's term. The measure was approved in a House vote yesterday. A new report says Americans paid more for just about everything last month. Annual inflation rose to 4.2% in May, the highest rate in 3 years thanks to soaring energy costs since the war with Iran. Numbers out today from the Bureau of Labor Statistics show the rate rose from 3.8% in April, which was just about what markets were expecting. Millions of people across the Midwest and Northeast are under a severe weather threat expected to intensify today. The multi-day threat is forecast to bring storms capable of producing large hail, damaging wind gusts, and tornadoes. By tomorrow, the threat shifts and extends into the Ohio Valley and Northeast, encompassing more than 125 million people. Finally, Bill Gates is sitting for a closed-door meeting with the House committee looking into the Jeffrey Epstein investigation. The billionaire co-founder of Microsoft is testifying before the House Oversight Committee today about his mentions and email exchanges in the Epstein files. In his opening statement, Gates said meeting with Epstein was a grave error in judgment. KSSK News Time. It's 6:02. Let's find out what's happening on the markets this hour.
0: Oh, it's down. Way down. And we have inflation. We have inflation. It's simple as that. Interest rates are not going down anytime soon. Still got the 10-year bond over 4.5%. The Dow Jones down 560 points right now at 50311. We'll keep watching. What's going on around town?
1: Well, Mike, trial has been set for November 16th for a Washington man accused of throwing a rock at a Hawaiian monk seal on Maui last month. 38-year-old Igor Litvinchuk appeared virtually in court yesterday on federal charges of violating the Endangered Species and Marine Mammal Acts. If convicted, Litvinchuk faces up to a year in prison and fines up to $170,000. An early morning explosion rattled guests at a Waikiki hotel yesterday. Firefighters responded to the Wayfinder Waikiki around 8 a.m. and found an injured worker on the pool deck. Officials say the explosion happened while the worker was mixing chemicals in the pool pump room. The area was isolated and hazmat crews were called in for cleanup. FEMA assistance is still available for those impacted by March's Kona low storms. Eligible residents have until June 14th to apply for federal aid. The deadline also applies to SBA physical disaster loans for homeowners, renters, nonprofits, and businesses. Applicants can apply online, on the app, or call FEMA's helpline. Hawaii Community College is launching a new first-year program at the Co-Education Center in Honoka'a. The pilot program will let North Hawaii students complete general education classes closer to home, then continue at the college's Hilo or Kona campuses. Applications for the fall semester are due August 1st. Finally, the Honolulu City Council has approved the potential purchase of the Queen Theater in Kaimuki. Supporters want the city to restore the long-vacant theater on Waialae Avenue as a community arts and performance space. City officials have raised concerns about the building's condition, including asbestos, lead-based paint, and mold. The property has been closed for decades.
0: Well, I think it reached its pinnacle, the Queen Theater did, with Deep Throat. That was back in the 70s, as I recall. Wow.
2: And I've heard of that one.
0: That was part of their arts and culture programming.
1: Yeah, I think it could use a facelift. KSSK News Time. It's 6:05.
0: And we have some charming animal stories. Actually, one of them is charming. The rest of them don't fit that category. Little Bear Club in New York. upstate New York. Little bear cub is okay. He had a little trouble. You see, 911 got a call from somebody about a bear cub out on Brook Street with a plastic container stuck on his head.
1: Aww. Oh. I've read that book. I've seen this before.
0: Yeah.
1: Yes.
0: I've seen the movie. I've read the book.
2: It's usually a jar of honey.
0: Officers removed the container safely, kept the honey. No, it wasn't honey. And the bear cub ran off into the woods unharmed. Oh. Oh, happy. Another bear doing what an adult bear does, however. A couple and their two dogs are recovering after being attacked by a bear. Probably an older teenage bear. Which first got tangled up with one of the dogs on Monday morning. Then the second dog got involved. That prompted the woman to rush over and try to separate the animals. Bad idea. The bear clawed and bit her. The woman then hit the bear with a water bottle before a man, her husband, subdued it with the blunt end of a hatchet.
2: Oh.
0: This did not end well for the bear.
2: Yeah.
0: The couple was seriously injured but drove themselves to a local hospital. The dogs are okay.
1: I mean, wow. They're lucky to be. She's lucky to be alive,
2: right,
1: to jump in on a bear and dog fight. Yeah. No.
0: And a police chase in Louisiana has resulted in a man getting attacked by an alligator. Huh?
2: Huh?
0: Cops were able to track a reckless driver suspect to an elevated stretch of highway near New Orleans, and Victor Rivas tried to escape by jumping into a swamp.
1: Okay.
2: Yeah. Don't we all?
0: Where he was attacked by the gator, which bit both of his arms.
1: Oh.
0: He was caught with the help of drone technology, and impaired driving can lead to serious and unpredictable consequences, say the state police.
1: I would have taken my chances with the cops.
2: Right.
1: No swamp jumping for me. Dude. Thank you.
0: Could have lost both arms. He's evidently recovering, but no, don't do that.
2: And once again, our new segment, Don't Do That.
1: Don't do that.
2: We have so many examples.
0: Oh, man. Don't do that. It's getting to be an expanded file, isn't it? Partly sunny, scattered showers, a beautiful 83-degree trade wind Wednesday. Enjoy it.
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0: 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What's up?
7: Well, yeah, thankfully there's not a lot to talk about out there so far. Traffic-wise, things are looking pretty mellow. No issue accident or obstruction around town. Surface streets are running pretty good. No issues over the Kotlau either. It's full speed back and forth from the windward side on the Like, the Poly, and H3. And up on the North Shore, there's a little work zone at Waimea Bay. It's not bothering anybody at the moment. Through Mid-Island, up and down H2, everything's looking really fast, making your way down toward H1 and Waipahu. Kunia is still going to be a little bit slow going past that slope stabilization project near Wright Avenue, just south of Wheeler. So give yourself an extra 5 minutes or so to get by. I'm Devin Hennessy with your traffic.
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0: Moose and Jimmy Sports Headlines. Bengals tweaking their star quarterback contract.
2: Cooking the books.
0: Yeah, they restructured Joe Burrow's deal to save them $10 million in cap space.
2: Right.
0: Why? Dexter Lawrence.
2: Yeah. They got a new guy they brought in, and they need to make room for him.
0: Got to cram him in there somewhere on the roster. The Bengals had only $7 million in space before changing the contract. The NBA Finals continue. The Spurs hope to even the best of seven series of two games apiece when they square off against the Knicks from Madison Square Garden. And Knicks are, of course, saying, not in my house.
2: Well,
0: no.
2: They're hoping, but they just beat them in their house the other day.
0: That's for sure.
2: Today's game, 2:30 our time on ABC.
0: All comes down to the extremely freakishly tall Victor Wembanyama.
2: Yeah.
0: The Stanley Cup final all tied up after the hurricane.
2: Whoa.
0: Yeah.
2: And another exciting game, 5-3. There's a lot of goals being scored.
0: This is the first time in the history of the Cup Finals.
2: Yeah.
0: Both teams have scored at least three goals in each of the first four games.
2: Right. A lot of goals.
0: Hey, action. Golden Knights Game 4 from Vegas was yesterday. Game 5 tomorrow in Raleigh. Where do you watch that? Is ESPN?
2: Yeah, I think that one will be ESPN.
0: The Men's College World Series gets underway this weekend. Any of these teams of interest to you?
2: West Virginia's been kind of fun to watch.
0: Yeah?
2: Yeah. And North Carolina, too. Actually, North Carolina had an interesting way that they got in. They could have been, you know, out, and then something happened. Seen that a couple of times in the College World Series where a guy should make a play, doesn't, and then it comes back to bite him.
0: Double elimination tournament, West Virginia and Troy play game one on Friday.
2: Yeah.
0: Dodgers, they just went on one of their crazy streaks.
2: There we go.
0: Scored 10 runs in the seventh inning.
2: Yes!
0: Thereby beating the Pirates by 9 more than they needed. 8 more than 12-3.
2: Yeah.
0: In the opening of a three-game series at PNC Park. Shohei Ohtani, pair of runs.
2: Yeah.
0: Dodgers now 43-24.
2: I wonder what will happen when they play today at 12:40 our time on Fox Sports 990 as they didn't bank their runs like you always asked them to do.
0: Please save them for when you need them. And bars all over New York State from our What Could Possibly Go Wrong department.
2: Oh,
0: bars all over New York State will get the green light. They got the green light from the governor. They told him, okay, during the FIFA World Cup of Soccer, you can stay open till 4 a.m. All bars and restaurants.
2: Oh, boy.
0: It's temporary. Starts Friday. Remains in effect until July 20th when the whole thing's over there.
2: And did the governor also repeal bedtime?
0: Probably. Jimmy's got more.
2: All right, let's start. Actually, a couple of things going on with UH with players coming in. First off, we'll talk about the men's hoops team. Added, 8 new people to the roster? Wow, transfers coming in, a couple of high school recruits. The big one, Marcus Adams Jr. coming in from Arizona State. So, yeah, 8 total coming into the program for next year. Looking forward to that. And the baseball team also adding somebody transferring, but from a school here. And this guy is legit at that school. HPU is the school I'm talking about. The guy's name is Tyler Arnold. He is a career leader in home runs at HPU with just a couple of seasons under his belt over there. He is now transferring over to the University of Hawaii for next season. So cool. That's a nice bat to add to Rich Hill's lineup. And speaking of UH baseball, some postseason honors for the guy you heard a lot about this year, pitcher Isaiah Magdaleno, named to the American Baseball Coaches Association second team All-West region. So congratulations to him for that. He becomes the first Rainbow Warrior pitcher to do that since Dylan Thomas back in 2018. And one last note. Got a text yesterday. Remember we were talking about Max Holloway getting ready for UFC 329.
0: Yeah.
2: That's coming up a month from tomorrow in Vegas. Got a text from our good buddy Jerome Kupulka. Remember?
0: Yeah.
2: Remember Jerome? Butterball?
0: Yes.
2: From Tough as Nails?
0: Butterball
2: says, hey.
0: That's terrific.
2: There's another local boy on that main card. Go check it out. Yeah, he's talking about Kai Kamaka III. He's back in UFC, and he'll be fighting on the main card in the featherweight division against a guy by the name of Luke Riley. So that's going to be a fun. I mean, there's the main card has about 12 fights. The Max and Connor is the headliner. But again, further down on that main card, you'll see Kai Kamaka III fighting as well. So a couple of local guys for us to be watching on UFC 329, which is a month from tomorrow up there in Vegas.
0: I miss Butterball.
2: I know, right?
0: Yeah.
2: We need more of him.
0: Bring more of him.
2: We need a segment with him. So we got two new segments we're starting. Don't do that. And we need a new segment with Butterball. Got to have him on there. By the way, this is all brought to you by our good friends at Aloha Kia. Remember, they've got so many great cars for you to check out, great warranties as well, and two locations here on Oahu, as well as locations on the neighbor islands as well. 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
0: Moose Perry's Dawn Patrol, Surf Probabilities. Let's find out from Johnny Aloha what it's looking like.
9: Good morning, Michael. Good morning, Jimmy. We have no marine warnings to report today. And out in the surf, Sunset Beach is flat to a foot and a half. Pipeline's checking in flat to one. Out on the west side, it's 1 to 2 with the occasional bigger set at Makaha. Here in town, Ala Moana and Diamond Head are both 1 to 2 with the occasional 3. Waikiki's 1 to 2 with some pluses. Sandy Beach is 1 to 2. And Makapu'u's 1 to 2 with occasional bigger sets today. Trade winds are back blowing 10 to 20. Low tide in Honolulu this morning was at 5:45 at negative 0.2 feet, going high by 1 p.m. at 1.9 feet, and the sun sets in the west at 7:14. 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
0: KSSK and Devin would have up-to-the-minute traffic right there in the Starkey's Auto Repair Traffic Center, where he has all the flow maps and all the information. Like what?
7: Well, yeah, thankfully there's not a lot to talk about out there so far. Traffic-wise, things are looking pretty mellow. No issue accident or obstruction around town. Surface streets are running pretty good. No issues over the Kotlau either. It's full speed back and forth from the windward side on the Like, the Poly, and H3. And up on the North Shore, there's a little work zone at Waimea Bay. It's not bothering anybody at the moment. Through Mid-Island, up and down H2, everything's looking really fast, making your way down toward H1 and Waipahu. Kunia is still going to be a little bit slow going past that slope stabilization project near Wright Avenue, just south of Wheeler. So give yourself an extra 5 minutes or so to get by. I'm Devin Hennessy with your traffic.
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0: Zippy's has been around 60 years, and I think one of the greatest things they ever did was the Vegas Pack. It's pretty amazing. And they just brought back the Vegas Pack to celebrate the opening of their fifth location in Vegas. There's three South Vegas, and there's two North Vegas. Am I right about that, Jimmy? I think that's correct.
28: Yes.
0: Right? 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

0: Okay, Mandy, what you got for weather?
1: Partly sunny skies and scattered showers today with a high of 83. Trades 10 to 15, gusts up to 25. Tonight, mostly cloudy, light trades, and a low of 76.
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4: Good morning. Taking another look at the trek toward town. It's looking okay as you make your way past the Moanalua H1 split, but the Moanalua side there, just past the H1 connector, is going to be a little slow approaching Tripler, but that's about it. Nothing else to worry about in town or around. Everything's running pretty much full speed there and up and over the Colt Lao. No problems out windward or out leeward. Everything's looking good coming south through Nanakulia on Farrington right now. And that usual stretch through Waipahu and Pearl City that gets slow on your weekday morning commute is going to be just a little crowded across Fort Weaver and again as you merge with H2, but no backups at the moment. I'm Devin Hennessy with your traffic.
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0: KSSK Radio, it's Wednesday, it's June 10, a birthday for Tai Ma. Do you know who that is?
1: I don't think I do.
0: You probably have seen him a million times. You don't know his name, but he is great. He is a great actor, and he has a whole bunch of credits to his name.
1: You said his first name is Tai, like T-Y?
0: T-Z-I. Oh, Chinese.
1: T-Z-I.
0: Tai okay. Ma.
1: Okay.
0: He was in The Man in the High Castle. He was in 24. He was in Kung Fu. Arrival. Mulan. Rush Hour. He did the Rush Hour movies. Great guy. Former guest on our Saturday morning show. In the movie Lady Killers about 20 years ago, he's the guy that did the cigarette trick.
1: I didn't see that one.
0: Where he's smoking a cigarette in a place where he shouldn't be, and somebody walks in to who's going to catch him, and he just goes...
1: Oh.
0: And flicks it back in his mouth, and he did that on our show.
1: But I recognize his face.
0: You do?
1: I do.
0: Okay, you're looking at it.
1: I am.
0: In Rush Hour, he was the diplomatic official moving from Hong Kong to L.A. with the young daughter who gets kidnapped, and that's Jackie Chan has to check all that stuff. He's in a lot of movies. He's so good and a wonderful man. 64 years old now. All right, we have Mandy, and Mandy has all the news. Go for it.
1: Thank you, Mike. President Trump says the U.S. will be attacking Iran, quote, very hard. Unquote. Speaking from the Oval Office this morning, Trump said more attacks are coming following yesterday's strikes. This comes after Trump blamed Iran for shooting down a U.S. helicopter over the Strait of Hormuz yesterday. Both crew members were safely rescued. Posting on Truth Social today, Trump said Iran would now have to pay the price after taking what he said was too long to reach an agreement to end the conflict. A key inflation report is seeing its biggest increase in 3 years. The Bureau of Labor Statistics says the Consumer Price Index rose 4.2% in May from the year before, driven by surging prices for food and energy. Prices rose 0.5% from April to May. Republican Steve Hilton is moving on to the runoff election for California governor. He will face off against Democrat Javier Becerra in the November election. With nearly 90% of the vote counted, Hilton has received 25%, while Becerra has received 28%. Texas teen Carmelo Anthony is getting 35 years in prison for murder. Yesterday, a jury found the now 19-year-old Anthony guilty of stabbing and killing 17-year-old Austin Metcalf during a confrontation at a high school track meet in Frisco last year. Anthony will have to serve at least half the sentence before he's eligible for parole. Finally, Anthropic is letting regular users sample a watered-down version of its powerful Mythos model. Claude Fable 5 specializes in knowledge work and engineering, but it has safeguards. The San Francisco-based artificial intelligence company says Mythos is so powerful, it's still being restricted to a handful of government and corporate clients. KSSK News time, it's 6:33. It's been on a... downward spiral. What's it looking like on Wall Street, Jimmy?
7: Yeah, it continues to go down, and this is, in fact, all the the indexes are down. NASDAQ way down, S&P 500 down, and the Dow down 620 points. This is all on inflation concerns. So right now we're at 50,250. Mandy, what's going on around here?
1: Well, Jimmy, a man charged in connection to a beating on Oahu's North Shore will appear in court this Friday. 19-year-old Tristan Pakele Pekonko is being charged with an attempted assault, accused of taking part in an attack on a 23-year-old man and 15-year-old boy at Wailea Beach last month. Six other teens between the ages of 14 and 17 were also arrested and charged with attempted assault and kidnapping. Instead of July 1st, HMSA is postponing an adjustment to its primary care provider payment model until 2027. The change will ultimately move providers away from capped monthly payments and back toward fee-for-service payments. Doctors had raised concerns the change could affect patient access, and the delay gives them more time to prepare for the shift. Crews are marking a major demolition milestone at Aloha Stadium, the final controlled collapse of the stadium's upper deck. To safely remove structural supports happened yesterday morning. Demolition started mid-February and is expected to finish in December. The work is clearing the way for the new Aloha Stadium Entertainment District. The Honolulu Zoo has a new director. Merrick Blanchiardi has appointed John Barry to lead the zoo. Barry previously led the Smithsonian National Zoo and worked on international conservation partnerships. Barry said he wants to help advance wildlife conservation here in Hawaii. Finally, officials say a 4.7 earthquake shook parts of the Big Island overnight. The U.S. Geological Survey reported the quake struck about 14 miles east of Papaikou. Officials say there's no tsunami threat to Hawaii. The Hawaiian Volcano Observatory said the quake was not related to volcanic activity. KSSK News time, it's 6:36.
0: Okay. Baltimore, there's a couple of cities here we should talk about. Baltimore, I've got some problems there. They have a Safe Streets program. Safe Streets employs outreach professionals to mediate conflict, brewing conflicts in the community, right? A Safe Streets worker was arrested in a weekend shooting and is facing attempted murder charges.
1: He works for the Safe Streets. The Safe program.
0: He is the coordinator of Safe Streets in Baltimore. 51-year-old Antoine Burton. Facing attempted murder charges, the mayor says his actions are a disgrace. He violated the trust placed in violence protection workers.
7: He also violated the Safe Streets name.
0: Yes, apparently streets are not safe if 51-year-old Antoine Burton is around. So he will go to jail for a long time. Then there's Caltrans. Look, here we go. It's Los Angeles again. So everything you hear is subject to being crazy, okay? They're looking now into building, this is real, this is Caltrans, okay? Who is looking into building a high-speed bus system between Los Angeles and San Francisco. Remember the rail?
1: I was just going to say, aren't there like billions and billions of dollars and nothing to show for it?
0: $80 billion later, they have no track laid yet for the rail.
7: And the only high-speed bus I know of is the one that can't go below 55 miles an hour.
1: Yes, with Keanu driving.
7: Or it'll blow up.
1: Sandra Bullock was driving, yes.
7: I love Sandy Bullock.
0: They would love this bus because the concept is still in its early stages and hopefully will remain there. It calls for buses traveling 140 miles an hour on freeways.
7: Nope.
0: They already have some infrastructure sort of in place. Interstate 5 and 10 also being considered. Oh, no. No, no, no, no. Experts say there could be some challenges.
7: There could be.
0: Caltrans has not provided any cost estimates, but that means nothing in California. Your cost estimate is $3 billion. It ends up costing 20 times that. $60 billion. It comes after California just spent $14 billion more on their high-speed rail project, which is, of course, yet to start, actually, laying rail.
1: Have they been subject to an audit, perhaps? Can we know where the $80 billion with nothing to show for it went?
0: Of course not. It's all. No.
1: I mean, part of that is federal monies, right? So that would concern the rest of the nation.
0: It's just gone to the people who get them elected. It's just out there. Yeah, when you spend $14 billion on something, this is just the immediate area right there. That's been spent on like 1 mile that they've done a little bit of infrastructure for and have laid no track for the rail yet.
1: Heart's feeling pretty good right now, aren't they?
0: We at least got something.
1: Yeah. Uh-huh, we have something.
0: Oh, my gosh. All right.
1: Wow.
0: So anyway, 140 miles. That thing, that streak that just passed you on the I-5?
1: Yes.
7: Yeah.
0: That's a bus.
1: I would not be riding a bus with a human being at the controls of 140 miles an hour. No, thank
0: you. Can't even imagine that. Okay, what about the weather today? Oh, by the way, at about a half hour from now, right at the end of the news, we've got Dr. John Matthews, who will be trotting in to give us in English, so we can understand it, a little bit of the statistics involved in this election in Los Angeles, which has gone completely off the rails, if you'll pardon the expression, in Los Angeles.
7: He's going to give us a Kumon lesson on statistics.
0: Exactly.
1: I'd like the Cliff's Notes version, please.
0: Yes, please. But he's got his doctorate, so you know he's got to have statistics, and he used them a lot in his thesis. So, okay, we'll go with this. It's going to be a partly sunny, beautiful, 83-degree trade wind day. And there you go.
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4: It's a lovely ride waiting for you out there indeed. Yeah, it's really fast right now through town on H1. No problems, no slowing really. Everything's good up and over the Ko'olau as well. If you're on Moana Lua going past Tripler, it's just a little bit of that usual crowding hopping off of H1 and onto the lines of Moana Lua there. And heading down the leeward shore, not seeing any slowing through Nanakuli at the moment. Up on the north shore, everything's looking great despite a work zone at Waimea Bay. The work zone on Kunia just south of Wheeler right at Wright Avenue is going to be causing maybe a couple minutes of slowing, but everything looks like it's running through there just fine at the moment. Only the northbound lane is closed. I'm Devin Hennessy with your traffic.
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0: KSSK Radio, Michael Jackson. The Michael movie, I guess, is streaming now, isn't it? I think you can get it a bunch of places. I think you have to pay for it.
1: Yeah, Amazon, I know for sure, has it.
0: Yeah. Hey, let's talk about Mom and Dad. One of these days, they're going to need more help. Mom and... Yeah. And it's about senior living. It's something... you may not be ready for it, but it'll happen. I'm telling you. Happened to me. It'll happen to you. Senior living will all of a sudden become a topic of conversation, and you'll realize you don't know anything about senior living. There are a bunch of senior living opportunities. A lot of them are institutional kind of in nature. Big urban development with a lot of traffic around and high rise and all of that. Manoa Senior Care is different. They have boutiques. They have homes, houses in Manoa and Kaimuki. 11 of them. There are only 8 bedrooms right there on the first floor. Each private bedroom, wonderful bedroom, full bathroom. First floor is where everything is. The living and dining areas are there. And all of the socializing goes on there, too. All the fun. The exercise, yoga classes, the birthday parties, the singing groups performing, Ikebana, Manny Petties, you name it. There's a lot of stuff going on. But it's a 2-story house. Oh, by the way, the lanai is on the first floor. No stairs. You can enjoy the lanai, and it's quiet. You go out there, and the wind is whistling through the palm trees. There's no traffic because you're in a residential area. You're in Kaimuki or Manoa. And what's on the second floor? That's where the 2 live-in nurses are. Live-in nurses. 2 of them. 4 nurse assistants rotating to each home, so it's 24/7 care. Hey, it's a different way of thinking of senior care. A boutique. Want to check it out? Hey, we realize it might not be time. It might be exactly the time. Whatever it is, check it out right now. ManoaSeniorCare.com. Because there is some place like home for Mom and Dad. KSSK Radio, stand by. We do have the news coming up and a little talk about statistics in Los Angeles voting.
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0: 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What's up?
4: It's a lovely ride waiting for you out there indeed. Yeah, it's really fast right now through town on H1. No problems, no slowing really. Everything's good up and over the Ko'olau as well. If you're on Moana Lua going past Tripler, it's just a little bit of that usual crowding hopping off of H1 and onto the lines of Moana Lua there. And heading down the leeward shore, not seeing any slowing through Nanakuli at the moment. Up on the north shore, everything's looking great despite a work zone at Waimea Bay. The work zone on Kunia just south of Wheeler right at Wright Avenue is going to be causing maybe a couple minutes of slowing, but everything looks like it's running through there just fine at the moment. Only the northbound lane is closed. I'm Devin Hennessy with your traffic.
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0: Thank you, Avril. 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Before the news, what's up?
1: Well, thankfully, there are no crashes out there right now. Everything on the main lines heading toward town and away from town looking really good. A little slow going past Tripler on Moanalua and a little crowded through Pearl City and Waimalu, but everything else is looking really good out there. On Kunia, just south of Wheeler, northbound, they're doing some slope stabilization in the northbound lane, and the southbound lane is sharing double duty, so it's going to take about 5 minutes to get past. That's right near Wright Avenue across from the NSA Center. Otherwise, North Shore work zone for slope stabilization is looking pretty mellow. Just a minute or so to get by there at Waimea Bay. I'm Devin Hennessy with your traffic.
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0: KSSK Radio, welcome to Wednesday. It is June 10, and a birthday today for Elizabeth Hurley.
6: Lovely lady.
0: Beautiful. Former model?
6: Yeah, former model, and then she did some great comedic roles acting too.
0: She was in Bedazzled, she was in the Austin Powers movies. Yes. And she is most famous to be known for being famously cheated on by Hugh Grant with a hooker on the corner in Los Angeles. Jay Leno once said, what were you thinking? Elizabeth Hurley, 61. She stayed with him.
6: She did, after that big scandal, which is, you know, pretty humiliating on a public stage. Good and heavens. She stayed with him. I think they were together for about 15 years, and I think they're still friends today.
0: Okay.
6: Yeah.
0: All right. 61 years old. Happy birthday. Carrot stick.

0: stick, carrot, carrot. The president is responding after Iran targeted our bases in the Middle East, which was in response to our strikes, which were in response to their strikes and everything. Oh, by the way, they did shoot down the Apache helicopter. The two helicopter guys, it happened after a show, but they were confirmed to be fine. Both service members okay, but Trump says, nah, we're not going to do this anymore. We're not playing their game. And they will have to pay a price now for reaching an agreement to end the conflict. Never. Remember, we told you a long time ago, this is not about diplomacy. Diplomacy wasn't going to work. There's only one thing, wipe them out. The Persian people are waiting for that to happen. The president has concluded Iran is all talk, no action, and has said the bully of the Middle East is now dead. Uh-oh. I'm hoping those guys have an escape route. Whoever's running Iran right now. But Islamist regimes have been pulling the same stunts for 47 years. And I think it will be coming to an end. Sure hope so. Congress figured out a way to fund immigration enforcement. Yeah, through the end of 2028. That government shutdown, remember? The government shutdown to prevent that? That was all for nothing. Except it ticked off a whole bunch of people who got shut down. You paid more for just about everything last month, mostly oil and gas, but oil and gas does affect everything else. Annual inflation now over 4% because of the war with Iran, which has gone on for, 100 days or so. Anyway, it's the highest inflation in 3 years. It is temporary, but it sure is not fun. We can handle it. Bunch of states had primary elections yesterday, and to the amazement of folks in Los Angeles, they were able to count the votes immediately last night and tell us who won. How does that work? That controversial Senate candidate in Maine is advancing to the general election. They picked him anyway. Nazi tattoo and everything. So, in Los Angeles, the problem with the voting is the statistics just don't work. Dr. Matthews will explain in detail in just a little while. It'll be easy to understand, okay? Anybody with a doctorate like Dr. Matthews has to be okay with statistics. I am not, but he got me through COVID and all the statistics involved in proving that what they were telling us was wrong, and we'll do this again. Anyway, there's nothing Los Angeles can do about it, and that is by design. The structural procedures in place, says Dimitri Bolt, make all of the things they're doing to incentivize fraud legal. It's all legal. And evidently, California's happy to let it stay that way. Larry O'Connor says the real scandal in California is every single thing we are seeing transpire is 100% legal. You can steal and not break the law. And that's what's happening. You can't. Why? I'll get into a little more detail in a little while. But it's illegal to ask for voter IDs in Los Angeles. You don't have to show voter ID. Mail-in ballots are mailed to 23.5 million people across the state. People who don't even exist. And they can be harvested by anybody. They can all be collected by someone. There's no chain of custody for any of the ballots. You can print your own ballot at home with your printer. And you're saying, well, just audit. Los Angeles refuses to allow signature verification audits, and they refuse to allow ballot inspection audits. I know, but it's legal. West Coast Fraudsters Paradise. The U.S. attorney is on it. I'm not sure anything will happen right away, but I'm hoping it does. What about the Dow Jones? Well, it's down 570 points at the moment, 50,300. We'll keep checking that. Okay, Mandy, what's happening around town?
1: Well, Mike, trial has been set for November 16th for a Washington man accused of throwing a rock at a Hawaiian monk seal on Maui last month. 38-year-old Igor Litvinchuk appeared virtually in court yesterday on federal charges of violating the Endangered Species and Marine Mammal Acts. If convicted, Litvinchuk faces up to a year in prison and fines up to $170,000. An early morning explosion rattled guests at a Waikiki hotel yesterday. Firefighters responded to the Wayfinder Waikiki around 8 a.m. and found an injured worker on the pool deck. Officials say the explosion happened while the worker was mixing chemicals in the pool pump room. The area was isolated and hazmat crews were called in for cleanup. Hawaii Community College is launching a new first-year program at the Co-Education Center in Honoka'a. The pilot program will let North Hawaii students complete general education courses closer to home, then continue at the college's Hilo or Kona campuses. Applications for the fall semester are due on August 1st. Finally, the Honolulu City Council has approved the potential purchase of the Queen Theater in Kaimuki. Supporters want the city to restore the long vacant theater on Waialae Avenue as a community arts and performance space. City officials have raised concerns about the building's condition, including asbestos, lead-based paint, and mold. The property has been closed for decades. We're going to be hearing from Dr. John in just a moment.
0: Dr. John is ready for us because we've been talking statistics, and I don't understand statistics, but Dr. John Matthews does because he's had to use them to get his thesis and stuff.
2: Did stuff back in the day, yeah. When you get the PhD, they train you in this sort of stuff. And just to be fair, I'm not a statistician, but...
0: That's okay. Just about everybody in the statistics business agrees this is impossible, what happened in Los Angeles. Here's what happened. Pre-election polling, all the polling was Karen Bass, the incumbent, was number one. Spencer Pratt came out of nowhere. He's the guy that Karen burned down his house there in Los Angeles. So he had a very good guerrilla campaign. And he put it on very well. Distant third was this councilman, city councilman, Nithya Raman. And she whiffed on the debates, and it was really bizarre. She started going down in the polling. Mm-hmm. The pre-election polling was Bass number one, Spencer number two, and she number second. Early voting, same thing, although she was still going down. Election day ballots, she is a more distant third. And it's all Bass and Spencer.
2: And she conceded that night.
0: She conceded. She said, suddenly, after Election Day, all of the votes came in for Nithya, hardly any for Spencer Pratt.
1: Huh.
0: Isn't that amazing? Who would benefit from this? Well, we'll get into that in a second. Dr. John, is that possible?
2: Okay. So you have to... Possible is an absolute term, all right? Possible means, is it in the known universe of a positive outcome in this case, can it happen?
0: Yeah.
2: The answer is yes. Is it probable, on the other hand? That is a hard no. If you remember, I've been trying to think about this since you brought it up to me last night, you know, just in our little conversation saying, come on. Those of you that have seen the movie Casino.
0: Oh, yeah.
2: Right?
0: Yeah.
2: There's a scene in there. It's actually one of the pivotal scenes. Robert De Niro's character had to hire somebody's relative, and he's running the slots. And there's a very famous scene in that movie where Robert De Niro is going, you had three big money wins on this machine. The odds of that are in the billions. It cannot happen. It is impossible. The second you got the second big win, that machine should have been pulled and checked. So look at what he's saying there. He's not saying it's impossible, but that the odds are in the billions.
0: Well,
2: it is the long shot of long shot of long shot of long shots.
0: More like trillions.
2: Yeah.
0: It's like, okay, flipping a coin. Yes, it is possible for you to get 100 heads in a row. Will it happen? No.
2: No.
0: every trillionth time, maybe.
2: No. And, you know, I heard the excuse, well, Democrats vote later. Okay, yes. That's why Nithya Raman came up so much and Spencer Pratt went down. They vote later, or their ballots came in later. But interestingly enough, Karen Bass's ballots, and I have the chart right here,
0: yeah.
2: Karen Bass's ballots all the way through this are dead even.
0: Dead even.
2: I mean, her return was exactly the same.
0: Spencer Pratt went down, and Nithya went up.
2: She went rocketing up.
0: This is on every vote drop, by the way, since Election Day.
2: Yes. So how did we know to all vote, you know, so it's only Nithya Rothman Democrats that vote late, not Karen Bass Democrats that vote late? And how did they know Nithya Raman needed the votes to get up there?
0: It's not a Republican-Democrat thing at all. It's a city election. We just know that Karen Bass has always been a Democrat, and so has Nithya Raman. Spencer has gone between Republican and Independent, I guess, mm-hmm. or something.
2: And the odds of it are just super long. We look for something in research, you know, and I've done it before. You look for what they call a level of significance. You look for, you know, if you're testing a hypothesis, are the results that you find going to be the case? And you can prove it mathematically. Mm-hmm. Are they going to be the case 95% of the time, 99% of the time, or even higher? You know, if you do it in hard sciences like medicine, you want to make sure that the medicine that you're testing, that the results are happening 99.999%. You know, you want to have those results.
0: What kind of percentages do we have here?
2: I mean, this is
0: zero.
2: It's
0: approaching zero.
2: When you plot data on a graph, right, there's a pattern that emerges on a data plot, and you could pretty much draw a straight line through it. This is so outlier that in a lot of, well, social science, it would be thrown out. Medical science would be taken as a, wow, this is a major complication. But in voting, hunky-dory. It's all good. It's all votes. It's all settled. And it's a very odd thing. It'd be, and I was thinking about this too, just to put it in other terms. It isn't quite an apples-to-apples comparison, but hear me out. Television ratings.
0: Yeah.
2: Television ratings compiled by Nielsen, they have the live broadcast results. But a few years ago, because we have these DVRs, they have live results plus 3. And that means anybody that watches the next 3 days to the recorded program also gets counted as viewing the program.
0: Oh, okay.
2: Okay? So this would be like having a show end up, let's say it's Euphoria with Sydney Sweeney, right? That airs live the first time, and it finishes 25th in the ratings. 25th, let's just pick a number, 25th, 30th. It isn't number one. But then in the Nielsen plus 3, all of a sudden, Euphoria is number one, and all of America tuned in. Well, is it possible?
0: Well, it's Sydney Sweeney, so yeah, it is possible.
2: If she's standing there, you know, in her all together, perhaps.
0: Sure. If you're wondering right now, by the way, with all of this stuff, with all of the votes coming in for this Nithya person, who no one likes in Los Angeles. Hardly anybody knew who she was.
2: She lost her own district. There's another tell.
0: Lost her own district.
2: The people that know her best
0: didn't vote for her. Who would benefit? Who has the motive here? Well, the Los Angeles political machine needed Karen Bass to not face Spencer Pratt. They knew that she could take out Nithya. What's her name?
2: Rothman.
0: Nithya Raman.
2: Or Raman, yeah, something like that.
0: Something like that. They knew that Karen Bass, the incumbent mayor, could take her out easy. But she did not want to be bashed by Spencer Pratt for 5 months. They were worried about that. So they just needed enough votes to make Nithya number two, which is what they got. I'm telling you, the problem is the same shoddy practices that make the fraud easy also make it very hard to prove. There's no chain of custody. Anybody can vote. No ID. There is no paper trail. There's nothing to check.
2: A lot of the signatures also rejected for mail-in ballots, and you kind of wonder about that.
0: Partly sunny weather today. It's going to be, thank you, Dr. John Matthews. We appreciate that. 83 degrees for a high, a beautiful trade wind day. Happy Wednesday.
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0: KSSK, Devin's in the Starkey's Auto Repair Traffic Center with what?
6: Well, another exciting look at the roads headed toward town are going to show you that everything is running really fast. No slowing, no incidents, no accidents or obstructions out there at the moment. Everything's running great up and over the Coatlow and out Windward. The Malcolm March from Olamana up to Castle Junction is making record times. Up on the North Shore, there's a work zone at Waimea Bay, but it's really not causing much of a delay. Folks are just having to take their turn going through that one lane there. Same thing on Kunia near Wright Avenue, just south of Wheeler. You got about a 5-minute delay both directions going past the NSA Center, but that's about it. Out Leeward, everything's looking great up and down Farrington. No slowing through Donnacoole and all the way down to H1. I'm Devin Hennessy with your traffic.
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0: All right, Mike Evans, what's up?
1: Michael W. Perry, what up, Hawaii? Hope everybody's having a great week. Only one more day, and then we have Aloha Friday. I celebrated even here on the mainland. Okay, I know that I have turned away from movie reviews, but listen up. There is a movie coming out over the weekend that is definitely four full stars. Disclosure Day. Stars Emily Blunt and Colin Firth and Josh O'Connor. But the real star is the writer, the producer, and director, none other than Steven Spielberg. The studio line to promote the movie is as follows. If you found out we were not alone, if someone showed you, proved to you, we were not alone, would that frighten you? Well, would it? The effects are sensational, but the creative, fresh, unimaginable writing makes this movie guaranteed Oscar dominator. This will be bigger than Steven Spielberg's E.T. Opening this weekend, buy your tickets early. There you go, Disclosure Day. Boy, it's a sad family affair. Angelina Jolie has turned her and Brad Pitt's kids against Brad Pitt so much that their son Maddox is in court getting the name Pitt removed from official name. Doesn't have anything to do with his dad. Talk about a sad family affair. Nick Reiner, Rob Reiner's son, who killed Rob and his wife, that would be his mother and father, and is awaiting a double murder trial, is demanding that he gets his $1.5 million inheritance from them now. It's unbelievable. And this is odd. Don't know what to think. There is a story that Michael Jackson's kids, Paris, Prince, and Blanket, are not getting their inheritance right now because of some IRS hold. When I find out more, I'll let you know. Show business. Check this out. There is really a mass exit from Hollywood because of California taxes on studios. And other states are now offering cheaper places to make movies and no taxes on studios. In fact, 42,000 Hollywood jobs have been lost in the last 3 years. I think it's only going to get worse. Here's a strange music nugget. Streaming services say the most popular songs being downloaded are old songs. In fact, last month, most downloaded song, Michael Jackson's Billie Jean. Some say that could be because of the Michael movie that made it so popular. But most downloaded songs for the last year are actually older songs. And, well, my kiss of death worked again on Monday night. I said the New York Knicks would win. Of course, they lost. And at the game on Monday night, and big, big New York Knicks fans, Ben Stiller, Spike Lee, Timothy Chalamet, Jay-Z, Chris Tucker, Larry David, Tina Fey, Cardi B, Pete Davidson, and they were all very disappointed. Next game is tonight. My prediction? No kiss of death tonight. I'm not going to make a prediction. Hey, have a great day. We'll talk to you tomorrow. Mike Evans, aloha. Hui ho, see ya.
0: Thanks, Mike.

0: still, I'm blown away by that girl's range. That's pretty amazing. KSSK Radio, Huntrix, Golden, biggest song of the last year. Okay. Only one thing can top that. Mandy's weather, what you got?
1: Partly sunny skies and scattered showers today with a high of 83. Trades 10 to 15, gusts up to 25. Tonight, mostly cloudy, light trades, and a low of 76.
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0: Devin is in the Starkey's Auto Repair Traffic Center. He's got everything at his disposal there, so you can find out the latest on traffic, like now.
4: Well, another exciting look at the roads headed toward town are going to show you that everything is running really fast. No slowing, no incidents, no accidents or obstructions out there at the moment. Everything's running great up and over the Colt Lao and out Windward. The Malcolm Arch from Olamana up to Castle Junction is making record times. Up on the North Shore, there's a work zone at Waimea Bay, but it's really not causing much of a delay. Folks are just having to take their turn going through that one lane there. Same thing on Kunia near Wright Avenue, just south of Wheeler. You got about a 5-minute delay both directions going past the NSA Center, but that's about it. Out Leeward, everything's looking great up and down Farrington. No slowing through Donaucoulee and all the way down to H1. I'm Devin Hennessy with your traffic.
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1: Well, that's the younger daughter.
0: That's right, Malia's younger sister, Sasha, graduated USC, and she is, I think she's still looking for something to do. Malia's entrenched in the entertainment industry right now, but Sasha's still looking. She's 25. Got plenty of time. So what's going on out there?
1: Well, Mike, President Trump says Iran took too long to negotiate a peace deal and will now have to pay the price. It comes after U.S. Central Command announced strikes yesterday in retaliation for the downing of a U.S. Army helicopter over the Strait of Hormuz. In a post on Truth Social, Trump said Iran's military is a complete and total mess. President Trump will sign an immigration enforcement funding bill soon. It will include $38 billion for ICE and $26 billion for Border Patrol, and will fund both through the end of Trump's term. The measure was approved in a House vote yesterday. A new report says Americans paid more for just about everything last month. Annual inflation rose to 4.2% in May, the highest rate in 3 years, thanks to soaring energy costs since the war with Iran. Numbers out today from the Bureau of Labor Statistics show the rate rose from 3.8% in April, which was just about what markets were expecting. Millions of people across the Midwest and Northeast are under a severe weather threat expected to intensify today. The multi-day threat is forecast to bring storms capable of producing large hail, damaging wind gusts, and tornadoes. By tomorrow, the threat shifts and extends into the Ohio Valley and Northeast, encompassing more than 125 million people. Finally, Bill Gates is sitting for a closed-door meeting with the House committee looking into the Jeffrey Epstein investigation. The billionaire co-founder of Microsoft is testifying before the House Oversight Committee today about his mentions and email exchanges in the Epstein files. In his opening statement, Gates said meeting with Epstein was a grave error in judgment. KSSK News Time, it's 7:34. Let's get a peek at what's happening on the markets this hour. It's been kind of a down morning.
0: It's even more down than it was. Dow Jones down 720 points right now at 50,150. We'll keep watching that, obviously. But down 700. It's still in the 50s. We'll take that. Sure. I mean, it's nice to come down that far from a record high, but it's a down day because of the inflation. We got inflation out there. Of course we do. It's all oil. It's all Iran. What else is going on?
1: Well, in local news, Mike, a man charged in connection to a beating on Oahu's North Shore will appear in court this Friday. 19-year-old Tristan Pakele Pekanko is being charged with attempted assault, accused of taking part in an attack on a 23-year-old man and 15-year-old boy at Wailea Beach last month. Six other teens between 14 and 17 years old were also arrested and charged with attempted assault and kidnapping. Instead of July 1st, HMSA is postponing an adjustment to its primary care provider payment model until 2027. The change will ultimately move providers away from capped monthly payments and back toward fee-for-service payments. Doctors had raised concerns the change could affect patient access, and the delay gives them more time to prepare for the shift. Crews are marking a major demolition milestone at Aloha Stadium, the final controlled collapse of the stadium's upper deck to safely remove structural supports happened yesterday morning. Demolition started mid-February and is expected to finish in December. The work is clearing the way for the new Aloha Stadium Entertainment District. The Honolulu Zoo has a new director. Merrick Blangiardi has appointed John Barry to lead the zoo. Barry previously led the Smithsonian National Zoo and worked on international conservation partnerships. Barry says he wants to help advance wildlife conservation throughout the state. Finally, officials say a magnitude 4.7 earthquake shook parts of the Big Island overnight. The U.S. Geological Survey reported the quake struck about 14 miles east of Paapaiko. If officials said there's no tsunami threat to Hawaii, the Hawaiian Volcano Observatory said the quake was not related to volcanic activity. KSSK News Time, it's 7:36.
0: And now, animal stories.
6: Caca!
1: Not, there's one right now.
0: Not exotic animal stories. Just animal stories. One happy and two not so happy. Mm-hmm. Little bear cub is okay. We'll just start out by telling you, don't be worried. The little bear cub is okay after getting into a little trouble in New York. 911 got a call about a bear cub on Brook Street in Ramapo, New York, with a plastic container stuck on its head. I read that book.
7: I know, he's trying to get some honey.
0: Why would he do that? Maybe he read the book.
7: Yeah.
0: Officers removed the container of whatever it was. I'm thinking honey is a great, good as anything.
1: Yeah. Yes.
0: And the bear cub ran off into the woods unharmed.
1: Very nice.
7: I told his mom.
0: Mom?
7: You know what these people did?
0: Well, maybe this was mommy. Another bear doing what adult bears do. This was in California, other side of the country. A couple and their two dogs are recovering after being attacked by a bear in Mammoth Lakes.
1: Yikes. Oh.
0: Yeah, first of all, this bear got tangled up with one of the dogs Monday morning. And the second dog got involved. That prompted the woman to rush over and try to separate the animals.
1: Oh, man.
0: But the bear clawed and bit her. The woman then hit the bear with a water bottle. Didn't do anything. And a man, the husband, finally subdued it with the blunt end of a hatchet.
1: Ooh.
7: Wow.
0: Did not end well for the bear. The couple seriously injured, but they drove themselves to the hospital. The dogs are fine.
7: Yikes.
1: I understand urge that she had to protect her babies.
0: Protect the dogs. I get it. And when she got involved, though, that was a little...
7: Yeah. Huh.
0: A police chase in Louisiana resulted in a guy getting attacked by an alligator. You're saying, what? A police chase and an alligator? The cops were able to track this reckless driver suspect to an elevated stretch of highway near New Orleans. And Victor Rivas... just thought, as every criminal does, I got to get out of here.
7: Mm-hmm.
0: So he escaped by jumping into a swamp.
7: Oh, yeah.
1: Huh.
0: Where he was immediately attacked by a large gator that bit both of his arms.
7: Yeah.
0: The police report shows he was eventually caught. Not the gator. The gator will not be charged. Who's going to serve the warrant on the gator?
7: Right.
0: So Victor was eventually caught with the help of drones, and the lesson is impaired driving can lead to serious and unpredictable consequences.
1: Well, yeah. Now, isn't New Orleans one of those places where any body of water could contain an alligator?
0: Pretty sure.
7: New Orleans, Florida, that whole area in there, like
0: Stay away from ponds.
7: Don't go, yeah. Any body of water, yeah. Don't go in.
1: Don't do that.
7: Don't do that.
0: Part of our don't do that file.
7: By the way, did you see, speaking of all the bear stories, did you see that story? I think it was like a week ago in Japan where the bear like attacked people in the parking lot.
1: Oh, no.
7: Yeah, there's like, you know, like an like office building.
1: It was a park or something, like nearby there was forest?
7: No, I don't know. The bear's just... You just see in the video, you see this guy in the parking lot, and all of a sudden this bear comes up, knocks him down, runs to the front of the building, knocks a guy over there.
0: What?
7: What is going on?
0: Telling you, they're taking over.
7: Oh.
0: Jeez. Don't do that.
7: Yeah.
0: Partly sunny, scattered showers, breezy. It's going to be a... Boy, every day is partly sunny, scattered showers.
7: All right.
0: It's going to be a lovely 80.
1: It's June, right?
0: It is June.
1: That's what we expect.
0: You know, over in Los Angeles, it's June gloom, they call it. It's kind of cloudy.
1: Ah.
0: And cool. But I don't know.
7: Listen, to all you kids that are in school, if you're looking for the easiest job in the world right now,
0: yeah.
7: It is weather forecaster in Hawaii.
1: Nobody heard. They're not in school right now. School's out for the summer.
0: Yeah, you get to say things like 83 degrees, ooh, a beautiful trade wind day. Ah.
7: The hardest part of your job is deciding, is it mostly sunny or partly cloudy?
0: That's it.
6: I really want to...
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0: 10-minute traffic. It's Devin. 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
4: All right, around town, we are still looking at some wonderful flow, despite a little bit of slowing on the westbound side of H1 as you cross Y Line, make your way toward University. That's just the normal morning stuff there. And a little bit more crowded, making your way past the Leake on H1 eastbound. But overall, still running very fast, and no problems up and over the Colt Lauer out windward either. Up on the North Shore, work zone at Waimea Bay, as we mentioned, and on Kunia near Wright Avenue, going past the NSA Center, just south and west of Wheeler. You got a little slowing in both directions there as well. No problems coming down the leeward shore on Farrington or up the shore for that matter. Everything on H1's running fine all the way to town. I'm Devin Hennessy with your traffic.
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0: Moose and Jimmy, sports headlines. The little NFL news. The Bengals tweaking their quarterback's contract.
7: Hmm.
0: Why would they mess with Joe Burrow's deal? They had to restructure it to save them $10 million in cap space.
7: Right.
0: So they could get Dexter Lawrence and cram him in there.
7: It's the shell game.
0: It is.
7: You know, follow the ball. Where's the ball? Where did it go?
0: This, and we'll put this off to here, yeah. And he'll be... NBA Finals continue. The Spurs... Mm. Hoping to even the best of seven at two games each when they square off against the Knicks from Madison Square Garden. And the Knicks are saying, oh, no, no, no, not in my house. We'll see.
7: They're hoping. I mean, they lost in their house the other day.
0: That's for sure. Victor Wembanyama, the freakishly tall, really good guy, appears to be back. He was missing in action there for a while.
7: He's a good guy, except when he throws Jalen Brunson to the ground. But other than that.
0: the Stanley Cup Finals all tied up. Hurricanes beat the Golden Knights
7: wow, okay.
0: in Game 4 from Vegas. First time in the history of the Cup Finals that both teams have scored at least three goals in each of the first four games.
7: I'm telling you, the excitement level in all of these games. I mean, if you don't like hockey, try it out.
0: Who could pile goals?
7: Yeah.
0: Game five, Raleigh. We'll see the men's College World Series get underway this weekend. That's good. Anything interest you?
7: Couple of local notes. Jackson Grossman, who played his high school ball at King Kekaulike on Maui, he plays for the Oklahoma squad. And Georgia has this kid, Kenny Ishikawa, who was born in Hawaii but went to high school in Japan and ended up at Georgia after a couple of other universities, one in Japan and then one in Seattle. And now is with Georgia, so that's kind of cool.
0: Okay. We'll keep... Well, all right.
7: Yeah.
0: Something to watch. Dodgers scored... Oh, geez. Here we go again. The Dodgers scored 10 runs in the seventh inning, which is six more than they needed to defeat the Pittsburgh Pirates 12-3.
7: Yeah.
0: Once again, overkill. Shohei Ohtani drove in a pair of runs. Dodgers improved. They're 43-24 now.
7: Well, see if they will have needed to have banked some of those runs today.
0: Yes.
7: 12:40 our time on Fox Sports 990.
0: And New York State, get ready. The FIFA World Cup is coming to you, you know, pretty soon here. Bars all over New York State are getting the green light from the governor. They can extend their hours for the next month, a little over a month, temporary. Extension of hours for bars and restaurants till 4 a.m. No, really?
7: Yeah.
0: What could possibly go wrong?
7: Don't ask.
0: Be a lot of fun. Jimmy's got more.
7: And by the way, our men's soccer team starts Friday. They're run through the FIFA World Cup, so good luck to them.
0: All right.
7: We'll talk more about some of the entertainment that's going to be there. Ted Lasso, I heard, is going to be there. Jason Sudeikis will be there as part of the festivities for that opening game on Friday.
0: Excellent.
7: How cool is that? All right, to our local stuff. Well, first off, let's talk about the UH men's hoops team. Eight additions to the 2026-27 roster. Actually, 10 total. Eight college transfers and two high school recruits. The big one is the kid Marcus Adams Jr. coming in from Arizona State. So, all right, some great additions there. In addition to the baseball program as well, Tyler Arnold, who's from San Diego but has spent the last couple of years playing at Hawaii Pacific and is actually their career home run leader now after a couple of years there at HPU, Tyler is going to be making the move over to the University of Hawaii next year. So a nice big bat over there. In fact, he did hit a home run at Les Murakami Stadium his freshman year at HPU when they were playing against Hawaii. So that's awesome pickup. And speaking of UH baseball, Isaiah Magdaleno, the pitcher you've been hearing about all year, more accolades for him. He's been named to the American Baseball Coaches Association second team All-West Region. He becomes the first Rainbow Warrior pitcher to earn All-Region recognition since Dylan Thomas back in 2018. And one last note for you. We mentioned yesterday about Max Holloway and the fight coming up, UFC 329. That's happening, a month from tomorrow up there in Vegas, July 11th at the T-Mobile Arena in Vegas. And we mentioned Max and got a text from our good buddy. Remember Jerome Kupuka'a from Tough as Nails?
0: Yeah, yes.
7: Butterball.
0: Butterball.
7: Yeah. He texted me and said, hey, try check down that whole list of the main card. There's about 12 fights in the main card. There's another Hawaii kid on there.
0: Oh.
7: I'm like, oh. Kai Kamaka III is going to be fighting as well. He's back in the UFC after competing in some other, organizations, but he's back in UFC, and he will be fighting a guy by the name of Luke Riley as a featherweight. That's going to be, I think, the third of the 12 or so matches here on the main card, with Max and Connor being the headliners. But yeah, another local boy. So we got two reasons to watch UFC 329 July 11th up there in Vegas.
0: Good catch from Butterball.
7: Yeah. Well, we should have a segment for him on the show.
0: Tough as nails.
7: I know. Yeah, he was so good on the show. This is all brought to you by our good friends at the City and County of Honolulu's six municipal golf courses. Remember, Father's Day is coming up. What are we, 11 days away from Father's Day?
0: Mm-hmm.
7: You need something for dad? I got an easy solution for you. Go to any of the 6 municipal golf courses. You can pick up a gift card right there. How easy is that? Hey, dad, here's some free golf for you. And you've got 6 different places you can cash it in. So go to golf.honolulu.gov if you want all the details.
0: And then on Father's Day, just leave him alone.
7: Yeah.
0: Pretty much what he wants. Let him sit in his chair. Which leads us to Moose Perry's Mid-Morning Surf. Johnny Aloha, we're going to leave it all up to you.
11: Good morning, Michael. Good morning, Jimmy. We have no marine warnings to report today. And out in the surf, Sunset Beach is flat to 1.5 feet. Pipeline checking in flat to 1. Out on the west side, it's 1 to 2 with the occasional bigger set at Makaha. Here in town, Ala Moana and Diamond Head are both 1 to 2 with the occasional 3. Waikiki's 1 to 2 with some pluses. Sandy Beach is 1 to 2. And Makapu'u's 1 to 2 with occasional bigger sets today. Trade winds are back blowing 10 to 20. Low tide in Honolulu this morning was at 5:45 at negative 0.2 feet, going high by 1 p.m. at 1.9 feet, and the sun sets in the west at 7:14. For all the details, drop into surfnewsnetworkhawaii.com. 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
0: And the days grow longer for another 11 days, 10 days, something like that. And then it goes the other direction, hard to believe. So, we got a sunset for you. Yeah, about 7:15, somewhere around there, depending on where you are. Enjoy it. Moose and Jimmy with all this stuff at 7:51. Devin's got 10-minute traffic. He's in the Starkey's Auto Repair Traffic Center in there with all the info at his fingertips. What's up?
4: Good morning. Yeah, around town, everything's still looking great. A little crowded now on H1 westbound from Kaimukiwa University, crossing YLI, the usual backup there, and eastbound only a little bit busy at Middle Street at the merge, and then again going past Punchbowl. No problems up and over the Colt Lau. Everything out windward's looking just fine. Up on the North Shore, that work zone at Waimea Bay is not causing more than 5 minutes delay in both directions. And on Kunia, going past Wright Avenue near the NSA Center, they got that slope stabilization there as well. It's only going to take you about 5 or 10 minutes to get by. Right now, the southbound lanes coming away from Wheeler look like they're a little bit slower. Out on the leeward shore, everything's looking great. Up and down Farrington, no slowing to tell you about there. And H1 pretty much all the way to town is looking good, too. I'm Devin Hennessy with your traffic.
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0: So, a little bit of inflation out there caused by oil. It's about a 100-day-old inflation. 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
0: Oh, that's good. Yep. That could happen. Thank you for voting Abbey Carpet and Floor the best. You did it again. And they have these voting things, you know, in various publications and television stations and stuff.

0: 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KSSK Radio News next.
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5: All right, so heading into town, yeah, there's a couple of spots with just a little bit of slowing. The Pauley townbound going past Punch Bowl, sure, that's a little bit crowded, but not for more than a couple of minutes. And eastbound on H1 is a little bit busy getting past the Pauley. It's westbound going from Kaimuki to University. That's pretty much the slowest spot in town, and that's only going to take you a few minutes to get through anyway. No problems up and over the Colt Lounge. Everything out windward's looking great. The Malcolm March from Olamana up to Castle Junction looking pretty good. Kahikili still a little bit slow heading south through Ahuimanu. Up on the North Shore, the work zone at Waimea Bay still in great shape, as is the one on Kunia near Wright Avenue. Everything out leeward's looking just fine. No slowing on Farrington. I'm Devin Hennessy with your traffic.
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0: KSSK Radio, Wednesday, June 10th, a former Sports Illustrated swimsuit issue cover model is having a birthday today. That would be Kate Upton.
10: Okay, I was going to say that's quite a list to choose from, but we remember Kate.
0: We do. And so does Justin Verlander. He's been married to her for quite a while now. He's a pitcher for the Tigers. Still the Tigers, right?
11: Back to the Tigers.
0: That's right. He started, and now he's back with them. Justin Verlander. Kate Upton's 34 years old. She's done some movies and TV and stuff, mostly like cameos.
10: Yeah, I was going to say, I know that she's been in a few comedies, popped in here and there, but yes. I know her as a model.
0: And she is, age 34. Let's find out what's going on with

0: Mandy.
1: Thank you, Mike. President Trump says the U.S. will be attacking Iran very hard. Speaking from the Oval Office this morning, Trump said more attacks are coming following yesterday's strikes. This comes after Trump blamed Iran for shooting down a U.S. helicopter over the Strait of Hormuz yesterday. Both crew members were safely rescued. Posting on Truth Social today, Trump said Iran would now have to pay the price after taking what he said was too long to reach an agreement to end the conflict. A key inflation report is seeing its biggest increase in 3 years. The Bureau of Labor Statistics says the Consumer Price Index rose 4.2% in May from the year before, driven by surging prices for food and energy. Prices rose 0.5% between April to May. Republican Steve Hilton is moving on to the runoff election for California governor. He will face off against Democrat Javier Becerra in the November election. With nearly 90% of the vote count reported, Hilton has received 25%, while Becerra has received 28%. Texas teen Carmelo Anthony is getting 35 years in prison for murder. Yesterday, a jury found the now 19-year-old Anthony guilty of stabbing and killing 17-year-old Austin Metcalf during a confrontation at a high school track meet in Frisco last year. Anthony will have to serve at least half the sentence before he is eligible for parole. Finally, Anthropic is letting regular users sample a watered-down version of its powerful Mythos model. Claude Fable 5 specializes in knowledge work and engineering, but it has safeguards. The San Francisco-based artificial intelligence company says Mythos is so powerful it's still being restricted to a handful of government and corporate clients. KSSK News Time, it's 8:04. Jimmy, tell us what's happening on the markets.
2: Yeah, and the market remains down today. All markets down today because of those inflation concerns. So right now the Dow down 582 points at 50,290. Mandy, what's going on around here?
1: Well, Jimmy, trial has been set for November 16th for a Washington man accused of throwing a rock at a Hawaiian monk seal on Maui last month. 38-year-old Igor Litvinchuk appeared virtually in court yesterday on federal charges of violating the Endangered Species and Marine Mammal Acts. If convicted, Litvinchuk faces up to a year in prison and fines up to $170,000. An early morning explosion rattled guests at a Waikiki hotel yesterday. Firefighters responded to the Wayfinder Waikiki around 8 a.m. and found an injured worker on the pool deck. Officials say the explosion happened while the worker was mixing chemicals in the pool pump room. The area was isolated and hazmat crews were called in for cleanup. FEMA assistance is still available for those impacted by March's Kona low storms. Eligible residents have until June 14th to apply for federal aid. The deadline also applies to SBA disaster loans for homeowners, renters, nonprofits, and businesses. Applicants can apply online, through the app, or call FEMA's helpline. Hawaii Community College is launching a new first-year program at the Co-Education Center in Honoka'a. The pilot program will let North Hawaii students complete general education courses closer to home, then continue at the college's Hilo or Kona campuses. Applications for the fall semester are due August 1st. Finally, the Honolulu City Council has approved the potential purchase of the Queen Theater in Kaimuki. Supporters want the city to restore the long-vacant theater on Waialae Avenue as a community arts and performance space. City officials have raised concerns about the building's condition, including asbestos, lead-based paint, and mold. The property has been closed for decades. KSSK News Time, it's 8:06.
0: Let's take a tour around some cities. Troubled cities.
2: Okay.
0: Starting with Baltimore. Baltimore, Maryland. They have a safe streets program. They have some trouble there. And they have a safe streets program. They have outreach professionals to mediate brewing conflicts and just sort of cool head everybody.
2: Right, and keep the streets safe.
0: That's the idea.
1: Okay.
0: Right. One of those streets wasn't all that safe over the weekend. 51-year-old Antoine Burton is a safe streets professional. He's facing attempted murder charges because of a Sunday night shooting.
1: Whoa.
0: Yeah. Some safe streets.
2: All right.
0: Even the mayor says, his actions are a disgrace. He violated the trust placed in our violence prevention workers by doing violence.
2: Mm-hmm.
0: And he stressed the case appears to be isolated. And Safe Streets will continue to work to reduce violence across the city.
2: Good luck.
0: Yep. Good luck with that. And now to Los Angeles.
2: Oh, yes.
0: What a circus. They're looking, this is Caltrans now. These are official government people. They are looking into building a high-speed bus system between Los Angeles and San Francisco.
2: What?
1: Okay.
0: The concept is, thankfully, still in its early stages. They've only spent like $18 billion on it. No, that's not, that's just fake news. I have no idea what they've spent, but whatever it is too much. The concept calls for buses traveling 140 miles per hour on freeways.
2: What?
1: Like a human at the helm of this?
0: Well, hopefully.
2: Yeah, I don't want that as a Waymo.
1: Well, I don't know. Considering the speeds, I don't trust either. I guess I don't trust human error, and I don't know that I would trust an AI. They, to drive me there. It's not like a rail where it's on a track, right?
0: Right.
1: Or a train.
0: It's a bus.
1: Yeah.
2: On the regular freeway.
0: Oh,
2: so dealing with other cars, too.
1: Absolutely not.
0: They already have some infrastructure in place, apparently. They're looking at the I-5 and the I-10. They connect multiple regions. Experts say there could be some challenges.
2: Yeah.
0: You think?
2: And coming soon, Caltrans Bakersfield Drift.
0: Jeez. It's a natural. California's already spent, $14 billion on, like, it's not even a mile of infrastructure. They've got some of the infrastructure. No rail has been laid yet for their $14 billion, so far, high-speed rail project between L.A. and the Bay Area.
1: Well, I would say Hart's feeling pretty good this morning, huh?
0: Hart may not be as
1: as bad as it's being made out to be.
0: Exactly. 140 mile an hour buses?
2: No.
1: Insanity.
0: F1 buses? How do they do that?
2: Don't do that.
0: The weather today, partly. That's from our Don't Do That file.
2: Don't do that.
0: Partly sunny, scattered showers and breezy, a beautiful 83 degree trade wind day. Tomorrow's home today in West Oahu at the new Kaulu by Gentry. New homes in Kalailoa starting in the low 600s.
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0: You sail today at 1 p.m. Eastern?
2: Isn't that now?
0: Yeah.
2: That's actually an hour ago?
0: An hour ago, yes. Okay, pre-sale. That's good. That's good to know. Go for it. KSSK Radio, and here we go. 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
9: Good morning. Everything's looking good on the way toward town westbound on H1. You got that little bit of slowing crossing YLI making your way toward University, and that's just about it. Kalani on Ole's running just fine getting there. There's a little bit of slowing on the eastbound side of Kalani on Ole, though, going from the mall past the high school. Up and over the cold, everything's looking good. No issues out windward, no problems up on the North Shore, and no problems through Mid-Island up and down H2. There's a work zone on Kunia near Wright Avenue, not far from the NSA Center and southwest of Wheeler. That's causing about a 5-minute delay in both directions, but that's it. Out on the leeward shore, no problems coming up and down Farrington. And North Shore's looking good too. I'm Devin Hennessy with your traffic.
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0: 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KSSK Radio and Jimmy, BTS is next here. They're going to do Swim. They're going to swim for us.
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1: Wow.
2: Oh.
1: Okay. Is that's the one with what?
2: It's the cream is flavored after those Korean brown sugar pancakes, the hotak, they call it.
4: And the cookies are purple.
2: Yeah.
1: Oh, the cookies are purple.
2: Yeah, right.
4: So I got an email, because remember I told you I had signed up for like the pre-sale and then I missed it by, you know, 3 seconds.
1: Yeah. Mm-hmm.
4: And so I got an email yesterday that said, oh, the cookie's out. So I was like, all right, let me jump on the Walmart app. And so I was like, oh my gosh, okay, I'm going to add it to my cart. And then it said, okay, we're gonna deliver it to you. It's not going to be available for pickup,
1: okay.
4: So I'm going to deliver it to you. And then I had a note, and it said I'd get it by 10 p.m. last night. And at about 9:30, it said, your order has been delayed.
1: Delayed.
4: We'll update you later. So I don't know what's happening. If it's coming, if it's not.
2: 10 o'clock at night.
4: That's what I thought. I've never had a delivery that late from them. So I kind of had a clue that this wasn't happening.
1: Somebody's kids got them all. Uh-huh. I have a feeling that not mm-hmm. available. Well, we'll find out.
2: Annyeong.
1: There you go.
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1: And now, with his brand new haircut, in honor of the Supercuts commercial, it's Mark. Mark Faldo, Mr. Medicare. How are you doing, Mr. Medicare?
10: Very well, Mike. Good morning. Good to be with you.
1: Good to be hearing you, because I have questions. A lot of people don't understand everything there is to know about Medicare. Some of it is much more complicated than it seems. Do you, when you go on to Medicare, you might have to change your doctors? Is that true or not?
10: Yeah, that's got to be one of the most concerning things that I hear people are worried about. But although it is true that some physicians and hospitals do not participate with Original Medicare, that's rarely the case here in Hawaii. We do recommend, though, if you're going to be joining a Medicare plan, something other than Medicare, that you want to make sure that your physicians all participate and prior to you enrolling into the plan. So that's a step that we'll do for people that we help. We'll go ahead and make sure that we look at all the plans and come up with plans that their physicians will participate with.
1: That's exactly why Mr. Medicare exists, so you can most likely be able to keep your physicians, and he'll find the plan that will allow that to happen. See, Medicare is, it's not complete. There's no prescription drugs included. There's no dental, vision, hearing, any of that stuff. Which brings to mind Medicare. A lot of people think Medicare isn't as good as what they have from their employer's health care when it gets time to go to on Medicare at age 65. What do you say?
10: Mm-hmm. Yeah, commonly employer plans do offer those things you just mentioned, vision, hearing, dental, medication coverage, and that's where Medicare falls a little short. Those things are not included or not covered by original Medicare. And that is why people will complete their coverage by adding these Medicare plans, either Medicare Advantage or Medicare Supplement plans. And again, that's where we come in. We'll go ahead and look through all of the available plans here in Hawaii and do that without any charge for anyone, making sure that we come up with the plans that work with their physicians and will cover their medications.
1: Mr. Medicare doesn't charge anything. 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But Mark Faldo, Farrington grad, go ahead, go say it.
10: Go Govs.
1: Mark Faldo never charges you. He's reimbursed by whatever plan you get. Okay, he's just, and he gets the same amount no matter what you choose. So the good thing is he's looking out for you. Okay, and he's doing it free of charge, which is a pretty good deal. So that's the idea. Premier Benefit Consultants has seminars. When's the next one?
10: Yeah, we always have them on the last Saturday of every month. So the next one coming up, June 27th. We always have it now at the Dave & Buster's location in the Alamana Shopping Center.
1: Uh-huh.
10: Our doors open at 8:30. And a presentation on both Social Security and Medicare. You'll get great information, basic information on both Social Security and Medicare.
1: Because they kind of tie together. They are inexorably tied forever. And do it right. Because if you don't do it right, there are some penalties involved, and he'll explain all that stuff. Yeah, it's a little more complicated than they make it look. Medicare's great, but it's just not complete. That's what Mr. Medicare exists for. So give him a call. Get yourself a seat at the seminar. Find out everything on the 27th, Saturday morning at 9. 292-7092. Did I get that right?
10: You got that right, Mike.
1: 292-7092, or you can go to, what's your website? 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
1: 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His real name, but we call him Mr. Medicare. Thanks, Mark. We appreciate it.
10: You're welcome, Mike. Aloha.
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14: Good morning. Everything's looking great around town. No problems on surface streets. H1 eastbound flowing quite freely, and H1 westbound only slow as you approach University for 5 minutes or so. Up and over the Kohlau, everything's looking great. No problems out windward. The slowing on Kahikili has minimized on the way down into Ahuimanu. On Kunia northbound, the northbound lanes just before Wheeler, right there near the NSA Center at Wright Avenue, are going to be blocked for some slope stabilization, so watch out for that. The northbound lane, I should say. It's just one. And everything else around town looking pretty good. No problems up on the North Shore past the work zone at Waimea Bay. I'm Devin Hennessy with your traffic.
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1: 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Mandy can do that.
4: Partly sunny skies and scattered showers today with a high of 83. Trades 10 to 15, gusts up to 25. Tonight, mostly cloudy, light trades, and a low of 76.
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1: 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And I'm saying you, and I'm hoping it's not you. It's someone else. But you might need this information to tell somebody at some point. So, yeah, don't settle before you're fully recovered and there are no after effects. Glenn is the guy that slows everything down. He's a local boy, Glenn Honda, Kalani High School grad. He's been the trusted people's advocate with 30 years of fighting and winning, and he always wins those awards, those best in 2025 for legal services, best of Hawaii 5 years in a row, etc. And he's just different from other personal injury lawyers. 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The reason is he knows that there's a case there. 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KSSK Radio, you're about to get whammed. from Careless Whisper People, Wham, and then financial news and all that stuff. Coming up.

0: KSSK Radio, we'll talk about the fraud in Los Angeles. And yeah, I'm just saying it, fraud. It's out in the open, it's in front of your eyes, and they don't care. It's pretty much all legal. We'll talk about it on the news, and Dr. John Matthews will be with us to explain statistics in a way that I can't because I don't understand it. And he got his doctorate, and you have to know statistics to do that. Here's a guy who also is following all this stuff in Los Angeles avidly. Go ahead.
1: Yeah, hi, Mike. Hi. Regarding the L.A. voting, I've been kind of keeping track of it, too. And, you know, since the vote drops from Sunday, Monday, and Tuesday, that Rahman has gotten more votes each day than Bass. And I'm sure it's going to happen again today.
0: Yeah, well, she's only 3,000 ahead. Last time I checked, she was only 3,000 ahead of Spencer Pratt. So they need a bigger margin. Simple as that. They need more. And they'll do it right in front of your face because everything they're doing is legal. It's designed that way. It's designed perfectly to do exactly what they're doing. And they don't care. There's nothing, there's no way to prove anything. There's no paper trail because of the way they've constructed this whole election system in California and especially in Los Angeles. And it is pretty amazing. It's brilliant, is what it is. Best time to buy a home in Hawaii. Well, if you go ask the gentry people, the gentry that build homes in Hawaii, built like 16,000 of them, they'll say the best time to buy a home in Hawaii was yesterday. Next best time today. And they have something for you. You might be interested in this. An enclosed garage will be right there. 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You're going to like this. 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It's the Kaulu neighborhood in Kalaeloa. KSSK Radio, and now Sound of Money. Sale of previously owned homes surged in May. You're going to love this. I just love to say this because it's so amusing to us in Hawaii. The median price of a home sold on the mainland last month, the average price on the mainland, hit a record high, $429,000. You know, when I tell folks on the mainland, that's almost $1 million less than it is for a median price of a same home here. It's just amazing. Oh, and we do have inflation. I'll talk about that on the news, as a matter of fact, at 9 o'clock. Yep, inflation's back. It's all oil. But there may be some things happening with Iran that will take care of that. Gold down to $41.83. So much for $5,000 gold, huh? The yen's 160, stuck there. Oil, 90 right now. 10-year bond is at 4.5%, a little over 4.5%, 4.52. Bitcoin, 61,000, and the Dow Jones, because of the inflation, down 725 points, because it means that they can't lower interest rates at the Federal Reserve. That's what that means. Dow Jones is 50,146, and we'll keep watching the numbers, bring them to you next time at 9.
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0: It's your boy, Michael W. Perry, right here, and I want to tell you, if you like tequila or mezcal, I don't even know what that is, maybe someone can tell me, and agave, if you want to do that, and you'd like to attend the Aloha Tequila and Arts Festival, Saturday the 20th, stay tuned, it's next. 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
0: 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Good luck!

0: with Stefani, no doubt. It is definitely time for us to answer the right call. That's you. Congratulations.
1: Oh, thank you.
0: You're welcome. Do you know what tequila is?
1: Yes.
0: You like
1: I love it.
0: You okay. Do you know what mezcal is?
1: Well, not really.
0: I don't either. But you're going to try it. They got all kinds of it out there.
1: Okay.
0: And something called agave. I tell you, the food is going to be great. Street-style tacos and everything else. It's definitely tequila ole stuff. What's your name?
1: Yay.
0: Congratulations. You're going to have a pair of tickets to take to the Aloha Tequila Festival just because you're you. And who are we?
1: KSSK.

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1: KSSK Radio, welcome to Wednesday. It is June 10, and a birthday today for Elizabeth Hurley.
2: Lovely lady.
1: Beautiful. Former model?
2: Yeah, former model, and then she did some great comedic roles acting too.
1: She was in Bedazzled, she was in the Austin Powers movies. Yes. And she is most famous to be known for being famously cheated on by Hugh Grant with a hooker on the corner in Los Angeles. Jay Leno once said, what were you thinking? Elizabeth Hurley, 61. She stayed with him.
2: She did, after that big scandal, which is, you know, pretty humiliating on a public stage. Good and heavens. She stayed with him. I think they were together for about 15 years, and I think they're still friends today.
1: Okay.
2: Yeah.
1: All right. 61 years old. Happy birthday. Carrot, stick, carrot. The president is responding after Iran targeted our bases in the Middle East, which was in response to our strikes, which were in response to their strikes and everything. Oh, by the way, they did shoot down the Apache helicopter, the two helicopter guys. It happened after a show, but they were confirmed to be fine. Both service members okay, but Trump says, nah, we're not going to do this anymore. We're not playing their game. And they will have to pay a price now for reaching an agreement to end the conflict. Never. We told you a long time ago, this is not about diplomacy. Diplomacy wasn't going to work. There's only one thing, wipe them out. The Persian people are waiting for that to happen. The president has concluded Iran is all talk, no action, and has said the bully of the Middle East is now dead. Uh-oh. I'm hoping those guys have a...

0: have an escape route, whoever's running Iran right now. But Islamist regimes have been pulling the same stunts for 47 years, and I think it will be coming to an end. Sure hope so. Congress figured out a way to fund immigration enforcement. Yeah, through the end of 2028, that government shutdown, remember? The government shutdown to prevent that? That was all for nothing. Except it ticked off a whole bunch of people who got shut down. You paid more for just about everything last month. Mostly oil and gas. But oil and gas does affect everything else. Annual inflation now over 4%. Because of the war with Iran, which has gone on for, 100 days or so. Anyway, it's the highest inflation in 3 years. It is temporary, but it sure is not fun. We can handle it. Bunch of states had primary elections yesterday, and to the amazement of folks in Los Angeles, they were able to count the votes immediately last night and tell us who won. How does that work? That controversial Senate candidate in Maine is advancing to the general election. They picked him anyway. Nazi tattoo and everything. So, in Los Angeles, the problem with the voting is the statistics just don't work. Dr. Matthews will explain in detail in just a little while. And it'll be easy to understand. Okay, anybody with a doctorate like Dr. Matthews has to be okay with statistics. I am not, but he got me through COVID and all the statistics involved in proving that what they were telling us was wrong, and we'll do this again. Anyway, there's nothing Los Angeles can do about it, and that is by design. The structural procedures in place, says Dimitri Bolt, make all of the things they're doing to incentivize fraud legal. It's all legal. And evidently, California's happy to let it stay that way. Larry O'Connor says the real scandal in California is every single thing we are seeing transpire is 100% legal. You can steal and not break the law. And that's what's happening. You can't... Why? I'll get into a little more detail in a little while, but it's illegal to ask for voter IDs in Los Angeles. You don't have to show voter ID. Mail-in ballots are mailed to 23.5 million people across the state, people who don't even exist, and they can be harvested by anybody. They can all be collected by someone. There's no chain of custody for any of the ballots. You can print your own ballot at home with your printer. And you're saying, well, just audit. Los Angeles refuses to allow signature verification audits. And they refuse to allow ballot inspection audits. I know, but it's legal. West Coast fraudsters paradise. The U.S. attorney is on it. I'm not sure anything will happen right away, but I'm hoping it does. What about the Dow Jones?
1: Well, it is down. But who knows? Maybe there'll be a stock dump later that goes way up. We'll see, but right now we're down 815 points at 50,056.
0: Okay, Mandy, what's happening around town?
2: Well, Mike, trial has been set for November 16th for a Washington man accused of throwing a rock at a Hawaiian monk seal on Maui last month. 38-year-old Igor Litvinchuk appeared virtually in court yesterday on federal charges of violating the Endangered Species and Marine Mammal Acts. If convicted, Litvinchuk faces up to a year in prison and fines up to $170,000. An early morning explosion rattled guests at a Waikiki hotel yesterday. Firefighters responded to the Wayfinder Waikiki around 8 a.m. and found an injured worker on the pool deck. Officials say the explosion happened while the worker was mixing chemicals in the pool pump room. The area was isolated and hazmat crews were called in for cleanup. Hawaii Community College is launching a new first-year program at the Co-Education Center in Honoka'a. The pilot program will let North Hawaii students complete general education courses closer to home, then continue at the college's Hilo or Kona campuses. Applications for the fall semester are due on August 1st. finally, the Honolulu City Council has approved the potential purchase of the Queen Theater in Kaimuki. Supporters want the city to restore the long-vacant theater on Wailea Avenue as a community arts and performance space. City officials have raised concerns about the building's condition, including asbestos, lead-based paint, and mold. The property has been closed for decades.
0: Dr. John is ready for us because we've been talking statistics, and I don't understand statistics, but Dr. John Matthews does because he's had to use them to get his thesis and stuff.
3: Did stuff back in the day, yeah. When you get the PhD, they train you in this sort of stuff. And just to be fair, I'm not a statistician, but...
0: Okay. Just about everybody in the statistics business agrees this is impossible, what happened in Los Angeles. Here's what happened. Pre-election polling. All the polling was Karen Bass, the incumbent, was number one. Spencer Pratt came out of nowhere. He's the guy that Karen burned down his house there in Los Angeles. So he had a very good guerrilla campaign. And he put it on very well. Distant third was this councilman, city councilman Nithya Raman, and she whiffed on the debates, and it was really bizarre. She started going down in the polling. Mm-hmm. The pre-election polling was Bass number one, Spencer number two, and she number second. Early voting, same thing, although she was still going down. Election day ballots, she is a more distant third. And it's all Bass and Spencer.
3: And she conceded that night.
0: She conceded. She said, suddenly, after Election Day, all of the votes came in for Nithya, hardly any for Spencer Pratt.
2: Huh.
0: Isn't that amazing? Who would benefit from this? Well, we'll get into that in a second. Dr. John, is that possible?
3: Possible is an absolute term. All right? Possible means, is it in the known universe of a positive outcome in this case, can it happen?
0: Yeah.
3: The answer is yes. Is it probable, on the other hand? That is a hard no. If you remember, I've been trying to think about this since you brought it up to me last night, you know, just in our little conversation saying, come on. Those of you that have seen the movie Casino.
0: Oh, yeah.
3: Right?
0: Yeah.
3: There's a scene in there. It's actually one of the pivotal scenes. Robert De Niro's character had to hire somebody's relative, and he's running the slots. And there's a very famous scene in that movie where Robert De Niro is going, you had three big money wins on this machine. The odds of that are in the billions. It cannot happen. It is impossible. The second you got the second big win, that machine should have been pulled and checked. Look at what he's saying there. He's not saying it's impossible, but that the odds are in the billions. It is the long shot of long shot of long shot of long shots.
0: More like trillions.
3: Yeah.
0: It's like, flipping a coin. Yes, it is possible for you to get 100 heads in a row. Will it happen? No.
3: No.
0: Every trillionth time, maybe.
3: No. And, you know, I heard the excuse, well, Democrats vote later, okay?
0: Yes.
3: That's why Nithya Raman came up so much and Spencer Pratt went down. They vote later or their ballots came in later. But interestingly enough, Karen Bass's ballots, and I have the chart right here,
0: yeah.
3: Karen Bass's ballots all the way through this are dead even.
0: Dead even.
3: I mean, her return was exactly the same.
0: Spencer Pratt went down, and Nithya went up.
3: She went rocketing up.
0: This is on every vote drop, by the way, since Election Day.
3: Yes. So how did we know to all vote, you know, so it's only Nithya Rothman Democrats that vote late, not Karen Bass Democrats that vote late. And how did they know that Nithya Raman needed the votes to get up there?
0: It's not a Republican Democrat thing at all. It's a city election. We just know that Karen Bass has always been a Democrat and so is Nithya Raman. Spencer has gone between Republican and independent, I guess, or something.
3: And the odds of it are just super long. wrong. We look for something in research, you know, and I've done it before. You look for what they call a level of significance. You look for, you know, if you're testing a hypothesis, are the results that you find going to be the case? And you can prove it mathematically. Mm-hmm. Are they going to be the case 95% of the time, 99% of the time, or even higher? You know, if you do it in hard sciences like medicine, you want to make sure that the medicine that you're testing, that the results are happening 99.999%. You know, you want to have those results.
0: What kind of percentages do we have here?
3: I mean, this is
0: zero.
3: It's
0: approaching zero.
3: When you plot data on a graph, right, there's a pattern that emerges on a data plot, and you could pretty much draw a straight line through it. This is so outlier that in a lot of, social science, it would be thrown out. Medical science would be taken as a, wow, this is a major complication. But in voting, hunky-dory. It's all good. It's all votes. It's all settled. And it's a very odd thing. It'd be, and I was thinking about this too, just to put it in other terms. It isn't quite an apples-to-apples comparison, but hear me out. Television ratings.
0: Yeah.
3: Television ratings compiled by Nielsen, they have the live broadcast results. But a few years ago, because we have these DVRs, they have live results plus 3. And that means anybody that watches the next 3 days to the recorded program also gets counted as viewing the program.
0: Oh, okay.
3: Okay? So this would be like having a show end up, let's say it's Euphoria with Sydney Sweeney, right? That airs live the first time, and it finishes 25th in the ratings. 25th, let's just pick a number, 25th, 30th. It isn't number one. But then in the Nielsen plus 3, all of a sudden, Euphoria is number one, and all of America tuned in. Well, is it possible?
0: Well, it's Sydney Sweeney, so yeah, it is possible.
3: If she's standing there, you know, in her all together, perhaps.
0: Sure. If you're wondering right now, by the way, with all of this stuff, with all of the votes coming in for this Nithia person who no one likes in Los Angeles, hardly anybody knew who she was.
3: She lost her own district. There's another tell.
0: lost her own district.
3: The people that know her best
0: didn't vote for her. Who would benefit? Who has the motive here? Well, the Los Angeles political machine needed Karen Bass to not face Spencer Pratt. They knew that she could take out Nithia. What's her name? Nithia Raman.
3: Or Raman, yeah, something like that.
0: Something like that. They knew that Karen Bass, the incumbent mayor, could take her out easy. But she did not want to be bashed by Spencer Pratt for 5 months. They were worried about that. So they just needed enough votes to make Nithia number two, which is what they got. I'm telling you, the problem is the same shoddy practices that make the fraud easy also make it very hard to prove. There's no chain of custody. Anybody can vote. No ID. There is no paper trail. There's nothing to check.
3: A lot of the signatures also rejected for mail-in ballots, and you kind of wonder about that.
0: Partly sunny weather today. It's going to be, thank you, Dr. John Matthews. We appreciate that. 83 degrees for a high, a beautiful trade wind day. Happy Wednesday.
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0: Just talking to Dr. Matthews again. He came up with an even better example.
3: Hmm?
0: You'll like this. Has anyone in history ever gotten a complete bracket right?
1: Mm-mm.
0: No. Do you know how many? I mean, out of billions and billions of those things that have just been flopping around forever, no one has ever gotten one perfectly right.
1: Mm-hmm.
0: It's possible.
1: Right.
0: Not probable.
1: Yeah.
0: Mm. So there. Good example. Here we go. So, something that is really good. Summer's here. 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KSSK Radio, look who's here. It's the Biebs. Mr. Bieber, very interesting song. Love the way it starts. Love the instrumentation, the lyrics. Don't like the way it ends. You'll see what I mean.

0: listen to how this thing ends. That was it. I'm sorry, that's wrong. That's just all wrong. That's not how you end a song.
1: Yeah.
0: Okay. The rest of it is really good, though, so I'll let him go on the ending.
1: It was very anticlimactic.
0: Jeez, yeah, for sure. By the way, I guess you heard.
1: Yeah.
0: Right now, pre-sale is on for the iHeartRadio Music Festival.
1: It is ongoing.
0: Ongoing.
1: AXS.com is where you go to get your tickets if you have a Capital One card.
0: That's why the lady's always asking you what's in your wallet.
1: Yeah, and then on Friday, that's when everybody can jump in, but right now it's the Capital One pre-sale.
0: Okay. Good luck, people.
1: Nobody's asked. So
0: what, folks? That's our emotional support rooster, Jess, of course, who usually interrupts us at least once during every program. What did he say?
1: Well, he knows that the iHeartRadio Music Festival is famous for its collabs.
0: Oh yeah,
1: and he wanted to know if any of the artists wanted to collab with him. Because remember, he had come up with this a while ago about doing a thing with BTS. Who's going to be at the iHeartRadio Music Festival? It sounded like this. Kiss

0: He's got the rhythm. He's got what it takes.
1: But again, nobody asked Jess.
0: Nobody picked up on it, though, yeah. And for some reason, I can't remember exactly what the reason was. And sorry, Jess. It's just the way it goes. Hey, folks, if you have, you know who Mario Garcia is. Mario's the guy. We used to say, there he is on the bottom of midweek.
1: Mm-hmm.
0: I got my midweek. He's not down there. He's at the top.
1: Really?
0: He's the first thing that you see coming out of your mailbox when you get midweek down. There he is at the very top of the midweek.
1: Mario, you've made it.
0: You made
1: started from the bottom, now you're here.
0: Yeah. 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
0: Okay. 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
0: 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He will be there for you. And
1: I'm going to guess your best chance to do a collab at the iHeartRadio Music Festival with one of the country artists, Kenny Chesney, Lainey Wilson. That seems to chicken and country music.
0: Chicken, country,
1: can go together.
0: Pecking.
1: Yeah.
0: I don't think
1: chicken
0: so.
1: Chicken in a bread pan and picking out dough.
0: I don't, still don't see anything.
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7: Partly sunny skies and scattered showers today with a high of 83. Trades 10 to 15, gusts up to 25. Tonight mostly cloudy, light trades and a low of 76.
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0: Mr. Mike Evans is next in your speaker, but before that, it's Michael W. Perry here to tell you, when it comes to your internet connection, which was not invented by Al Gore, by the way, was invented by Tim Berners-Lee, who had his 71st birthday the other day, and we celebrated. 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Michael
10: W. Perry. What up, Hawaii? Hope everybody's having a great week. Only one more day, and then we have Aloha Friday. I celebrate it even here on the mainland. Okay, I know that I have turned away from movie reviews. But listen up. There is a movie coming out over the weekend that is definitely four full stars. Disclosure Day. Stars Emily Blunt and Colin Firth and Josh O'Connor. But the real star is the writer, the producer, and director, none other than Steven Spielberg. The studio line to promote the movie is as follows. If you found out we were not alone, if someone showed you, proved to you, we were not alone, would that frighten you? Well, would it? The effects are sensational, but the creative, fresh, unimaginable writing makes this movie guaranteed Oscar dominator. This will be bigger than Steven Spielberg's E.T. Opening this weekend, buy your tickets early. There you go. Disclosure Day. Boy, it's a sad family affair. Angelina Jolie has turned her and Brad Pitt's kids against Brad Pitt so much that their son Maddox is in court getting the name Pitt removed from official name. Doesn't have anything to do with his dad. Talk about a sad family affair. Nick Reiner, Rob Reiner's son, who killed Rob and his wife, that would be his mother and father, and is awaiting a double murder trial, is demanding that he gets his $1.5 million inheritance from them now. It's unbelievable. And this is odd. Don't know what to think. There is a story that Michael Jackson's kids, Paris, Prince, and Blanket, are not getting their inheritance right now because of some IRS hold. When I find out more, I'll let you know. Show business. Check this out. There is really a mass exit from Hollywood because of California taxes on studios. And other states are now offering cheaper places to make movies and no taxes on studios. In fact, 42,000 Hollywood jobs have been lost in the last 3 years. I think it's only going to get worse. Here's a strange music nugget. Streaming services say the most popular songs being downloaded are old songs. In fact, last month, most downloaded song, Michael Jackson's Billie Jean. Some say that could be because of the Michael movie that made it so popular. But most downloaded songs for the last year are actually older songs. And, well, my kiss of death worked again on Monday night. I said the New York Knicks would win. Of course, they lost. And at the game on Monday night, and big, big New York Knicks fans, Ben Stiller, Spike Lee, Timothy Chalamet, Jay-Z, Chris Tucker, Larry David, Tina Fey, Cardi B, Pete Davidson, and they were all very disappointed. Next game is tonight. My prediction? No kiss of death tonight. I'm not going to make a prediction. Hey, have a great day. We'll talk to you tomorrow. Mike Evans, aloha, hui ho, see ya. Perry and the Posse, 92.
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0: 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And congratulations to Alvin Butak. Alvin Butak, congratulations. He's been there 2 years right now. Sales lot technician. Way to go, Alvin. 2 years and counting. He's ready to go for the record. Pacific Honda, the right Honda, right there at the bottom of the Poly Highway in town at the big Honda sign, right at Baritania. 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
3: 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It's Jimmy the Geek here to talk to you about my friends at City Mill. 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

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I am Sweetie Picaro. Here's Olivia Dean with Man I Need on this hump day. Aloha.

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Sam Smith and Normani, Dancing with a Stranger on 92.3 KSSK, Hawaii's feel-good favorites of yesterday and today. I am Sweetie Vicaro, and this is one of the most requested songs during proposals. It's Bruno Mars, Marry You.

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Taylor Swift, Oh Polite, on 92.3 KSSK. I'm Sweetie McCartan. Over 1,000 people are reportedly being invited to her wedding, her and Travis Kelce. Don't tell anybody, but it's happening on July 3rd, supposedly, in New York City, Madison Square Garden. Shh, don't tell. Private, that's why. Here's Uther Vandross.

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Should be my theme song. Sugar. Yes, please. Don't you need a little sweetness in your life? You got me, Sweetie Beccaro on 92.3 KSSK. Hope you're enjoying your Aloha Wednesday. Coming up at 11 o'clock, your chance at $2,500 so you can take the ultimate American getaway. Good luck on winning. Right now, it's the Jets. You got it all.

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0: 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I'm Michael W. Perry, and now is your chance to win $2,500. 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

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I am Sweetie Picard playing all of Hawaii's feel-good favorites of yesterday and today. We just gave you that nationwide keyword. 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Yes, America's turning 250. 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

0: got to be happy, right? Oh, life is good. Thanks for hanging out with me, Sweetie Picaro, on 92.3 KSSK. I got all of Hawaii's feel-good favorites of yesterday and today. Coming up next, Kelly Clarkson, Bill Medley, Ella Langley. Ooh, Choosing Texas, one of my favorite songs. If you missed that nationwide keyword that we gave you at the top of the hour, it is travel. 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Visit the states, cities, landmarks, and national parks that make our country amazing. Yeah, America's turning 250, so why not win some money? Good luck.
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0: in Texas on 92.3 KSSK. I am Sweetie Picaro playing all of Hawaii's feel-good favorites of yesterday and today. Happy Hump Day, Aloha Wednesday. I hope you choose to hang out with me this Saturday at the Ala Moana Beach Park for the U.S. Vet Steps for Vets 3rd Annual 5K Walk Run. Whether you walk, jog, or run, every step you take helps provide essential services to our homeless veterans. So please join me this Saturday, 7 a.m., Ala Moana Beach Park. 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
1: 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President Trump says the U.S. will be attacking Iran very hard. Speaking from the Oval Office this morning, Trump said more attacks are coming following yesterday's strikes. It comes after Trump blamed Iran for shooting down a U.S. helicopter over the Strait of Hormuz yesterday. A man charged in connection to a beating on Oahu's North Shore will appear in court this Friday. 19-year-old Tristan Pakele Pekanko is being charged with attempted assault, accused of taking part in an attack on a 23-year-old man and a 15-year-old boy at Wailea Beach last month. Six other teens were also charged. And instead of July 1st, HMSA is postponing a change to its primary care provider payment model until 2027. The change will ultimately move providers away from capped monthly payments and back toward fee-for-service payments. The delay gives doctors more time to prepare for the shift. From the KSSK News Center, I'm Mandy Suganuma.
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Cindy Lauper's time after time. You know what time it is? Lunchtime. Little after 12 o'clock. Time to grind. What's for lunch today, Rena? I'm Sweetie McCarl. Thanks for hanging out on 92.3 KSSK.

0: love with me. It's so easy to listen to 92.3 KSSK and easy to sing along with all of Hawaii's feel-good favorites of yesterday and today. For real, we play the best music. I love all of it. I'm Sweetie Vaccaro. I really do hope you're singing along with me. So Mandy and her munchies are going to be at Walmart Mililani this Sunday. So easy to fall in love with all of her food, too. Munchies are so good. I tried the orange cream cheesecake this past Sunday, and it was amazing. Just telling you, it was amazing. And she's going to be at Mililani Walmart this Sunday, June 14th, and 10 o'clock. And it's all for the Children's Miracle Network campaign. 10% of the sales will benefit CMN. So go check her out this Sunday, June 14th, from 10 a.m. till sellout. All right, she's going to have all of her good goodies, and she has tons. So please. Kokua, ohana, okay? DHT, Adele, Backstreet Boy, Luke Combs, and George Michaels with Faith coming up on 92.3 KSSK.
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That was the Backstreet Boys with All I Have to Give, a 92.3 KSSK. I am Sweetie Picaro. Here's Luke Combs in his fast car, and if you're in your car, can you make sure that 92.3 KSSK is your first preset on your radio, please? 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

92.3 KSSK, Bruno Mars, Risk It All on this Aloha Wednesday. I am Sweetie Bacaro, and today is National Iced Tea Day. Whether you like it sweet, unsweetened, lemon, or island style, pour yourself a glass of iced tea. I like the passion fruit iced tea, and I like to put lychee jelly. Oh my gosh, so good. I love it. Oh, delicious. All right, it is birthday celebration time. And if you are celebrating your birthday today, how old are you?

0: iced tea. Cheers.
1: From the KSSK News Center, I'm Mandy Suganuma. Americans are paying more for most goods. Annual inflation rose to 4.2% in May, the highest rate in 3 years thanks to soaring energy costs due to the war with Iran. Numbers out today from the Bureau of Labor Statistics show the rate rose from 3.8% in April, which aligns with what markets were expecting. Crews are marking a major demolition milestone at Aloha Stadium. The final controlled collapse of the stadium's upper deck to safely remove structural supports happened yesterday morning. The work is clearing the way for the new Aloha Stadium Entertainment District. And the Honolulu Zoo has a new director. Mayor Rick Blanchiardi has appointed John Barry to lead the zoo. Barry previously led the Smithsonian National Zoo and worked on international conservation partnerships. Barry says he wants to help advance wildlife conservation throughout the state of Hawaii. From the KSSK News Center, I'm Mandy Suganuma.
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The Fugees with Killing Me Softly on 92.3 KSSK. That's a really good karaoke song, by the way. Hope you're having a wonderful Aloha Wednesday. I am Sweetie Beccaro. Here's Justin Bieber with Daisies.

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0: You know you can do shout outs. 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

Ellie Goulding on 92.3 KSSK. I am Sweetie Vaccaro. This one going out to all you lovers out there. It's Atlantic Stars. Always.

Morgan Wallen on 92.3 KSSK. I am Sweetie Picaro. 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

0: BTS Swim on 92.3 KSSKI. I'm Sweetie Picard, and they're going to be at the iHeartRadio Music Festival happening September 18th and 19th at the T-Mobile Arena in Las Vegas. Tickets are on sale right now for exclusive Capital One cardholders, so go get your tickets if you are a member. I am Sweetie Picard, and it is Pauhana time. Kurt Williams standing by, and before I leave you, today is National Iced Tea Day, so make sure you get some iced tea, whether you like it sweet, unsweetened, lemon, or with lychee jelly, like how I like it. Go get you a refreshing glass of iced tea. Here's to good friends, good conversation, and staying fresh all day long. Remember, life's simple pleasures can bring the biggest smiles. Ahui ho, malama pono. Take care of each other. Go spread a little aloha around the world.
1: SSK News Center, I'm Mandy Suganuma. Republican Steve Hilton has secured the second spot in the California governor's race and will go against Democrat Javier Becerra in the November election. With around 90% of the vote counted, Hilton received 25% of the vote, while Becerra got 28%. An early morning explosion rattled guests at a Waikiki hotel yesterday. Firefighters responded to the Wayfinder Waikiki around 8 a.m. and found an injured worker on the pool deck. The explosion happened while the worker was mixing chemicals in the pool pump room. Hazmat crews were called in for cleanup. And officials say a magnitude 4.7 earthquake shook parts of the Big Island overnight. The quake struck around 14 miles east of Paapaiko. There is no tsunami threat to Hawaii. The Hawaiian Volcano Observatory says the quake was not related to any volcanic activity. From the KSSK News Center, I'm Mandy Suganuma.
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